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0: classic rock, QFM 96, Def Leppard. Tom Petty before that. I had a chance to go up to the MGM Racino up in Northfield by Cleveland there last Saturday night to check out Mike Campbell, former Tom Petty guitarist. And I tell you what, man, he did a fantastic show. Kind of, I don't want to say sloppy, but it was loose. And it was fun, and they screwed up a couple of times and called themselves out on it in a very, very self-deprecating, I guess. Yeah, big 50-cent word there, deprecating. So anyway, if you get a chance to check out Mike Campbell and the Dirty Knobs, I urge you to do that.
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0: Classic Rock, QFM 96, Little Texas Rock and Blues, courtesy of Stevie Ray Vaughan there. The Alan Parsons Live Project will be coming to Columbus. Columbus Commons on Saturday, July 25th, part of the 2026 Picnic with the Pop series with the Columbus Symphony. And Torg and Elliot have your chance to win tickets every morning. 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

0: 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Because taking your eyes off the road for even just a moment is like driving the entire length of a football field blind. 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Phones down, eyes up, Ohio.
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0: 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Their return of the Carnival of Sins tour. 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

0: Classic Rock QFM 96 with Blue Oyster Cult. Have you ever checked them out? They do a great live show. I saw them back in the day. As a matter of fact, it was on the tour for that album. And they were out doing a co-headlining run with Foghat. So that was a cool double whammy. Both of them headlining and playing full sets. And a band that was the opener night that night was the Whitford St. Holmes Band. If anybody recognizes those names, Brad Whitford from Aerosmith fame and Derek St. Holmes from the Ted Nugent Band. So that was a solid night of rock and roll. A little trip down memory lane there.
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0: Classic Rock QFM 96 with Phil Collins. He will get his second induction into the Rock and Roll Hall of Fame coming up this fall. ZZ Top, Collective Soul, and some Bon Jovi on the way.
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0: 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Get on with your bad self there, Billy. You'll be fine. You can hang with Big Rick tomorrow, 2 to 7, for the QFM 96 pre-party for AC/DC at the Shoe. Rick will be at the O on Lane before the Power Up Tour fires up. Pretty Reckless on stage. I think they're supposed to be going on at 7. If I'm not mistaken. So you're going to want to get to the O on Lane well before that so you can quaff down a couple of brewskis and then also get signed up to win upgraded Huntington Club seats from Dream Seats, your total ticket source.
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0: 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We get a quick break. Got some live coming up. Police, Guns N' Roses, and Van Halen on your radio.
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Classic Rock, QFM 96 with the Eagles. You know, if you could live one rock and roll song, might it be that one? That would certainly get some strong consideration as far as I'm concerned. We've got AC/DC in town tomorrow night at the Shoe.

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Let's hook up again tomorrow night. We'll do that about 7-ish, all right? Scorpions, Billy Idol on the way after Zeppelin on the Q.

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2: 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Talking to the other Slappies. 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
8: Yeah, good morning. And it's the start of a big one. With AC/DC in town tonight.
12: That's right. And that AC/DC pop-up will be open again today at the Newport from 11 until 6. Was there yesterday. Bought myself some exclusive AC/DC merchandise. Picked up something for the husband. Picked up something for me. And it's really cool. Interactive. They had an AC/DC Thunderstruck drink.
7: Now, when I saw your videos.
8: Yeah, for almost $15.
7: Yeah, I'm sure it was.
12: But you get the commemorative glass.
13: Oh, that's cool.
7: You had first access, huh?
12: Yes, correct.
7: There was nobody in there.
12: There
7: Jess
12: was a
7: Kemper
12: line.
7: Had a private tour.
8: How did you get that?
7: Yeah, who
8: how did
7: set
8: you manage
7: that up?
12: That would be through our marketing geniuses.
8: So Amy works for you and not helps us out either? I guess you got your personal promotions person.
7: We see how it works.
12: And you know what? Wow. I got no problem with that. Suck it up, boys.
8: Well, yeah.
12: Suck it up.
7: Although Big Rick showed up.
12: Yes. Yep. But yeah, there was a line.
7: Well, he wasn't
12: outside.
7: There when you were there earlier.
12: Yes, right? He was.
7: Oh, he was?
12: Yeah.
8: Yeah.
7: He may have slept there. We don't
13: he
7: know.
13: He might have. He's still there.
7: Guys, he may be.
12: We all exited with a bag of merch. So.
8: I see how it's going to be Christy and Amy, and we're going to have to team up with Big Rick, Jerry, for our stuff.
7: Yeah.
12: Yeah. And he's out there today, Owen Lane, from 2 until 7. And boys, I got a lot of information regarding if you're going, traffic and parking and what's allowed and what's not. And
8: I don't even
12: know when to leave.
8: I honestly don't know. My kid's got a drum lesson at Circleville at 2 and I'm done at 3. I don't know if I should just leave there, leave late, or leave late. Leave like at 6:30 and pretty wreck. All right. Not really good. But it's not going to make or break my night.
13: Right.
8: If I can just roll in and park and I missed a pretty reckless, I'm not going to cry.
7: Unless, yeah, correct.
8: Yeah.
12: You know what? Then leave at 7, get there,
8: but
12: park.
8: But what if it's still bad? That is what I'm saying at 7, you know?
13: Well, text Rick at 3 see where we're at.
12: They say the worst traffic will be between 4 and 7. 4 and 7 this afternoon. So
8: I'll probably
12: be down there around 2:30, 3 o'clock.
8: God, how can a city not get its crap together, you know? Every damn concert.
13: Yeah.
8: Every damn concert there.

0: And it's not like they do it, you know, 7-8 times a year every fall.
1: Well, that's right. Different. That's on weekends. We said this. This is a show that's during the week when you've got to contend with rush hour.
2: Yeah.
3: Yeah,
1: we don't have that on a Saturday.
3: But school's out. So that should be a lot better.
2: They close the roads for Buckeye games. They don't.
3: Yeah.
1: Yeah, we said this yesterday.
3: But I mean, there's no one in campus, though. There's not. You're not dealing with students in the summer.
2: True. What time does the band supposed to start? Like, what time does Pretty Reckless start?
1: Pretty Reckless starts at 7.
3: So 7-ish, right?
2: So AC/DC is not going to start before
1: 8:39.
2: 8.
1: Yeah. They'll be on 8:39.
2: You might have a point there, Torg. You leave.
0: I'd go late. If I had to pick.
3: Yeah.
2: And show up till 8.
0: Now, when you pull into any lot, flex a little.
3: Yeah.
0: Yeah, you're the Torg.
3: Yeah, I don't think that carries any weight.
0: You're the Torg.
3: Yeah, I can't do that. I don't do
0: this
3: that.
0: This is your show, man.
3: Oh, yeah. Yeah, and then all the guys get together. Hey, that idiot thinks he can get free parking.
0: He pulled it. Do you know who I am?
3: Hey, can Amy get you free parking tonight?
1: No.
3: Oh, okay.
1: I got my tickets, though. She transferred my tickets to me, so I got those in my wallet. So
3: she got you and Jimmy tickets, right?
1: Well, yeah, there's
3: because yesterday she goes, well, I'll try to get you one. This is how it's working with her, huh? That's ending quick.
1: She is my girl. Hey, listen, Amy and I do a lot of stuff together.
3: That's ending quick.
1: We're together every week at bike night. We do appearances together. We hang together socially. So I'm sorry,
3: What does that have to do with your job?
1: Well, it has everything to do with my job.
3: I hope you guys hang out and live together.
1: Oh, Tor, you're just a hater. It's okay.
3: I'm not a hater. If I'm hired to do a job and I'm not doing my job, there you go.
1: Start doing some more stuff for the radio station. Maybe it'll take care of
3: you. What does that have to do with her doing her job? It's not me. It's not a me
1: thing. She is doing her job.
3: It's a her thing.
1: She gives.
3: No, she gives to you. You're just mad because your privilege is going away. That's why you're mad.
1: My privilege is going away. How's my privilege going away?
3: I'm your personal promotions person. It's going away.
0: Rick knows the cousin of the drum tech.
1: Yeah, there you go.
0: That's how he knows.
3: Yeah,
0: he has inside him. Yeah, that'd be very big Rick like, wouldn't it?
3: Yeah. Yeah.
0: Back in 16, I met the daughter of the guy that
3: he's staying
0: hung
3: with
0: the
3: this
0: lights.
3: Weekend.
0: Yeah,
3: yes.
0: Right.
3: Busy. We got a big guest on today.
2: Pyro guy.
3: Busy show. We'll tell you about it next.
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2: Give it to us.
1: How about this?
2: All right.
1: Who's playing tonight? AC/DC?
3: Got them, yeah.
4: That's what
2: little,
4: I heard.
2: Little band.
4: That's what
1: you're,
4: I heard.
1: You're going to hear Brian Johnson with Torgan Elliott at 7:45.
5: Nice.
1: Think he'll call? I think he will.
2: Good get.
1: Think he's up?
2: Timely.
1: I think he is.
2: Timely.
1: I think he's listening right now.
5: He's in town.
2: I think I saw there were sightings in the short north yesterday.
1: Yes.
2: Yes, that they're in. They've been in town for a couple days.
1: Now, on social media, I know Angus is very good with autograph seekers. Like, I'm not telling you to go to his hotel, but there's a lot of videos out there when he'll, like, leave a hotel and people line up. And he's always, like, polite and just says, hey, line up. Don't crowd me. And he's got a guy with him.
2: Sure.
1: And
2: he
1: his
2: does.
1: Guy lines everybody up and he signs the stuff.
3: That's the way it's done.
1: Yeah, and he's happy to do it. And he's still, if you see clips, Jerry, of them and Kai, he's running, bebopping all over the stage.
2: Well, when you see him on the street and he's not in the schoolboy outfit, he's just another old guy.
1: Yeah.
5: Short dude.
2: I mean, he's unrecognizable when you see him signing that stuff out.

0: outside the hotel, you go, oh, yeah, that is Angus. But, yeah, he still brings it.
1: Oh, absolutely. And I would tend to believe this will be the last opportunity for anyone to see AC/DC unless you want to travel. And tonight, so get your tickets. Tickets still available, by the way. So Brian Johnson on the show today. Rock Notes, Christie's Rock Notes, working hard on that.
2: Absolutely.
1: Who's better featuring AC/DC against another heavyweight band? So a lot of who doesn't like AC/DC?
0: Yeah, it was it was an interesting discussion trying to who do we pit against AC/DC?
1: Yes, I think we nailed it though.
0: Yeah,
1: I think we nailed it. Yeah, my kid yesterday, my oldest went to my youngest. You can't even name 5 AC/DC songs, and then my youngest named like 10.
3: There you go.
1: And I go, they're in your face, big brother. Every kid knows AC/DC. That's one of those bands you could be 7 or 70.
0: Right.
1: Universally loved. So I can't wait for that show. That's going to be awesome tonight.
3: Yeah,
1: so
3: there's still tickets up in the C deck for $65.
1: Yeah.
2: That's not bad.
3: So, I mean, that's cheaper than you're going to get at, you know, at the Nationwide seeing.
0: And with a show like this, kicking back up in C deck with your feet on the seat in front of you, that's a good night. Fun.
1: It is.
0: Checking it all out, staying out of the mess.
1: Yeah, I saw the Stones not here in C deck, but a different football stadium, and they're the equivalent to C deck. It's great. You get right in the center, and you see everything. You get a better view up there sometimes than you do like floor. If you have floor seats and there's someone like tall in front of you,
3: right,
1: you're screwed.
0: Right.
1: You are. That's why my wife will only sit on the floor if it seats 1 and 2, because she's 5'6".
3: So she can see down the aisle.
1: Yeah,
3: well, floor seats are only $274. I mean, that's a lot, but
0: Not comparatively speaking, it's not
1: $274.
2: What was Bruno Mars?
3: Right,
2: fucking $5,000.
3: Yeah,
2: $5,000. Oh, absolutely.
1: Man. Yeah.
3: So I mean, that's not free, but it's doable.
1: I know so many people who are on the fence right now of like,
3: just go.
1: Man, I want to go. Is there tickets? Yeah, there's tickets. Go look and go.
0: Bruno Mars was $5,000. Come on.
2: Well,
1: secondary market.
2: Probably.
3: Right. Yeah, this is straight through Ticketmaster.com.
1: Oh, Bruno Mars is way probably double like retail value. Probably retail value of
2: $1,500.
1: Maybe like $500 down there, or maybe more.
0: I don't know.
1: I mean, he's the hottest artist for the kids. I mean, kids listen to him and adults listen to him.
2: What do you think Taylor Swift, if she were to do?
1: I went to Taylor Swift. I think it cost me like...
0: Yeah, I think she'd be higher than Bruno.
1: $350 a ticket, I think it was.
0: Yeah.
1: And I was sitting where we were, Christy, for our Rolling Stones.
2: Oh, okay.
1: So they're worth like $350 each. And I told my daughter, you can pick whoever you want to go with you. Who do you pick? And I'm thinking, oh, she's going to pick mom.
3: Right.
1: I want to go with daddy. Dad's got to go to Taylor Swift.
0: You can always say you saw Taylor Swift live one time.
1: Yeah. On my deathbed.
0: One time.
1: On
0: a confession.
1: Gravestone, it'll be saw Taylor Swift. And her stupid bangs.
2: You got bang hate.
1: I do.
2: You got bang hate.
0: Bangs are tough to pull off.
1: Yes.
0: I'm sorry.
1: And I just can't get over the fact that when she started at 15 and now she's like 35, she's had the same hairdo. Like she's evolved as an artist, but not with a hairdo.
2: Well, she thinks it works for her.
1: I know.
2: You know what? When women find a style that suits them, believe me, they can go decades wearing the exact same hairstyle.
1: Yes, but you're Christy Kemper. She's Taylor Swift. And I don't mean that in a negative way. I just mean she's on videos and on TV.
0: It may not even be her choice.
1: Yeah.
2: Her people might say,
0: Daddy,
2: this is your image.
0: Daddy runs the show. Oh. Her father.
1: True.
0: Yeah.
1: You're not cutting that hair.
0: You got a brand. Keep this train going, baby.
1: You keep those bad bangs, damn it.
0: It'll end soon enough as it is.
3: Right. Nope.
1: I think she'll roll for a long time.
3: She's not going anywhere.
0: Oh, she's lifetime. She won't be at this popularity for a lifetime.
1: Has she been at, 20 years of this popularity?
0: Has it been 20?
1: Pretty long time, right? Pretty close to 20, at least 15.
0: She was 16.
3: She didn't start this popular, but she's been at the top.
1: She's been at least this past decade easily.
0: And I believe that the Toy Story song is number one.
2: Oh, are you kidding? Yeah.
0: Both versions.
2: And they kept that under wraps, kind of unusual, didn't they?
3: Yep.
2: It wasn't released that she did the title song for it until it came out. Yeah, until it came out. Yeah.
1: The kids will say her last album was the worst she's done solo, and it's still number one, outselling everything, number one hit song.
2: She could poop on a plate and people would buy it.
0: Right.
1: Absolutely. Absolutely.
3: Fart on a snare drum.
1: Christy, you could poop on a video, though, and people would watch it. So
0: that would be big for her.
1: Yes,
2: it would. Hey, you know what? I need a third one for today, Tor.
0: That would be big.
2: I might have to do that at the Owen Lane. The video, Rick, give me a plate.
0: The video would get a lot of views, too. Yeah, it would be big.
1: It would. And Rick would know the guy who's cleaning up the poop.
0: Yeah.
1: Here's Michael Evans.
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5: Hey, good morning, everybody. Welcome to Wednesday. We start off with a pop quiz question, the answer with details at the end of the report. What do Robert Downey Jr., Snoop Dogg Dogg, Ryan Gosling, Lindsay Lohan, Tom Hanks, Emma Stone, Robin Williams, Owen Wilson, and Jimi Hendrix, what in the world do they all have in common? Again, the answer coming up at the end of the report. Meanwhile, a little scoopage, Angelina Jolie has visas ready to go and is planning to leave the United States for good. Angelina Jolie, comment. Is it true it's to avoid several lawsuits filed by Brad Pitt? And again, Angela has made no secret. She prefers to live in France rather than the United States. Sports shorts. There is a huge, huge story about to break, and I have some scoop. The Department of Justice has quietly opened an investigation into the WNBA, and it involves the owners and officials in the league and racial discrimination in reverse, and nobody's talking about it out loud. It's all about Caitlin Clark, the white superstar of the Indiana Fever. In the 2 years since Caitlin has joined the WNBA, attendance is up 75%. TV revenue has doubled. But Caitlin has been fouled more times than any other player in the league. And many of the fouls have edged on assault. But often these fouls aren't even called. And the DOJ wants the WNBA to answer some questions. Hey, I'm just the messenger here. Comment. Caitlin may decide to leave the WNBA and play in Europe. If that happens, the WNBA might as well fold. Stay tuned. This is a big story. Now to the answer to the pop quiz question. I love this. What do Robert Downey Jr., Snoop Dogg Dogg, Ryan Gosling, Lindsay Lohan, Tom Hanks, Emma Stone, Robin Williams, Owen Wilson, and Jimi Hendrix, what in the world do they all have in common? All of them were thrown out of high school. And here are the reasons. Robert Downey Jr. for causing constant mayhem in the class. Snoop Dogg, constantly getting into fights. Ryan Gosling for bringing a knife to school. Lindsay Lohan for throwing things at a teacher. Tom Hanks for being a constant disruption. Robin Williams for constant pranks. No surprise there. Emma Stone, although very, very smart, I mean a genius, was thrown out of 3 schools for lack of respect. Owen Wilson for cheating. And Jimi Hendrix, reportedly, for drugs. So how about that? Got a lot more stuff for you tomorrow. Have a great day. We'll do it then. Mike Evans, see ya.
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0: 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Sunshine, very hot today, high 97, but it's going to feel like 102. Some clouds tonight, low 77, and sunshine for Thursday, high 95, heat index 100. It is 71 right
1: we
0: now.
1: We won't be in no fire, not today.
0: Whew. Are you ready for some good news, my fellow THC peeps? A federal judge has blocked the Ohio ban on intoxicating hemp products, allowing some companies to continue selling them as this whole legal process drags on.

0: on. So the bill that was signed into law restricted the sale of these hemp products like gummies and beverages outside of licensed dispensaries. 10 Ohio companies, they filed a lawsuit to have the products returned to the shelves, claiming that the ban could lead to layoffs and loss of sales.
1: You all right? I learned it by watching you.
0: Yay!
2: There are local, like, drink-making companies that were making them that had to stop. So, yeah, I mean...
0: So I don't know if this is one of the places that you will be able to get them once again. We'll see.
3: Drugs are bad.
4: Did you ever... Christy, did you get... excuse me. Did you ever get after that bottle of Willie's Remedy?
0: Oh, honey, that's long gone. She, that's long gone.
4: That was
0: gone.
4: Like one weekend?
0: No, it took about 2 weeks to get through
4: that
0: it.
4: That was a big bottle. That was a full.
0: Yeah, and I got somebody. I got somebody who subscribes to it and then sells me at a little less of a price. So
5: good people don't smoke marijuana.
0: No, I don't smoke it. I just drink it. 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QFM 96 welcomes AC/DC to the shoot tonight. 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
6: Lots.
0: Hold it.
6: Can I rewind that?
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6: Thank you. Sorry.
0: The Schottenstein Center Gray Lots and West Campus Lot will open at 1 this afternoon. All the other lots will open at 3. Now, of course, the shoe has a no-bag policy. Bags or purses that are larger than 5 inches by 8 inches by 1 inches are not permitted. Now, ladies, so bring the wristlet. Or just stuff everything you need into your pockets. And because of the heat, you will be allowed to bring a clear, empty plastic bottle to be refilled inside the stadium. And also, you can get opt in for day of show text alerts. This is for traffic and parking and emergency updates. You text ACDC 26 to 67283, and we will have all of this on our on the QFM 96.
6: I got a question. Can I bring my vape pen?
0: Yeah, that's just stuff it in your pocket. Just stuff it in your pocket.
6: Can I bring my vape?
4: Nothing says rock and roll more than a bunch of middle-aged women walking around with their Stanley mugs.
6: Yeah.
0: It's got to be clear, and if it's clear, they're good. If it's not...
6: How many braless women will we see in tube tops tonight, Jerry?
4: I'm guessing none.
6: You don't think so?
7: No.
4: Tube tops?
0: Oh, no, there'll be tube tops.
6: Are you kidding? 95 degrees
4: out. Are they back?
0: They have been.
4: Tube tops. Tube tops.
0: For those who can wear them. But yeah, tube tops are back big time.
2: I remember.
8: I was going to wear one.
6: He does wear one.
4: You do you, Greg.
0: Yeah, it's all good. And that's what's going on in and around Central Ohio.
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4: Hold tight. 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
1: Here we go with your top 5 audio clips for your Wednesday. That's Wednesday. Cut number 1, baseball All-Star game in Philadelphia. Now, before the game, Mike Trout and Cody Bellinger were asked about a possible salary cap because this is the final year of the players and the owners' agreement.
2: I think it's bad for the game. The game's in a great spot right now. I don't support that.
3: I think if the billionaires are wanting it, you know, they're billionaires for a reason, and they want to continue to enhance their portfolios as much as possible, and us players understand that. And so the answer to your question is no good.
4: So there's a chance of a stoppage as soon as next year?
1: Yeah.
4: Wow.
1: Or the players, if they wanted to strike like they did in 93 or 94, the players could just walk out. So there is a possibility, right, of a player strike where they just don't have a World Series
4: and
1: again?
4: And is there a sense of urgency for this cap just because of the Dodgers?
1: Well, I think they've wanted a cap for 20 years now. But
4: Well, true.

0: Yeah.
1: There's a salary floor they're initiating too, though. So I think there's like only like five teams below it, but
0: The only way they're going to get a salary cap is if baseball goes away for 2 years. I mean, a full 2 years. You just say, nope, we're not playing. And then I think the players could last a year. And then the second year, it'd start getting antsy. And then politicians would get involved. And I think it would be 2 years of no playing baseball to get a cap.
2: And a decade to bring the game back.
0: Yep.
2: No doubt. What was the big strike? That was in the 90s,
0: 94.
2: Right? Yeah, that was horrible.
0: Yep.
2: That was really, that damaged MLB in a big way. All right, we'll keep it in the All-Star game. Clip number two in 2024 tour. Mm-hmm. Miguel Vargas hit 104 for the White Sox.
0: All right.
2: The Sox lost 121 games that season. Set a record. Last night, he has a home run in the All-Star game representing a Sox team in first place in their division. I think they call this redemption.
3: Oh, God.
4: Wow, that ball is absolutely destroyed by Miguel Vargas into the second deck. Vargas, a first-time All-Star, one of the biggest surprises. On the biggest surprise in the sport, and the Chicago White Sox tees off and makes it 4-0.
2: The White Sox.
0: Wow,
2: how about that?
0: I know. Good Lord,
2: that is a shocker.
1: It is. The Pope. They got a blessing from the Pope.
2: Well, that's true. Uh-huh. Good point.
0: Cut number three, Billy Joel in an interview on his thought process for the song Moving Out.
5: I originally wrote it as a different song.
6: Okay.
5: I wrote it

0: a note on the door. Now, what is that? Da-da-da-ba-da-da-da-da. It's Neil Sedaka, Laughter in the Rain.
1: Laughter in the Rain.
2: Yeah.
0: So I brought it to the band. Yeah, it is a good song.
1: Yeah.
0: And I said, here's the song I got. Anthony works in the... And the drummer threw his sticks at me. That sucks.
3: Yeah.
0: Why? Because it's a Neil Sedaka song. Really? Oh, crap.
4: Wow.
5: So he tweaked it a bit.
4: Yeah.
5: Yeah, that's Moving Out's a great song.
4: It is, isn't it?
5: Yeah, it's good. All right, clip number four. Ever been attacked by a beaver? Do you enjoy swimming?
4: Have you been attacked by a beaver?
5: Do you enjoy swimming in freshwater lakes?
6: Am I the only one getting a boner right now?
5: This time of year? Well, if you do, you better be careful.
7: The first time my friend ended up picking it up, swam back at him. So we were like, okay, just as out for blood. This was a puncture bite. His teeth went through my stomach. He said something attacked him. I just jumped in the water, and then I grabbed whatever it was attacking him, pulled it out. I was a little freaked out. I didn't, like, think it was a beaver at first. You know, I just grabbed this little brown blob in the water. It ended up biting me a few times as I got it out of the water. So I was like, I got to keep a good grip on this thing. And then I just tossed him pretty far.
5: He tossed the beaver.
2: Hey, a dude on a loan, Torg, got a beaver.
4: No way.
2: Got him, and it was a 45-pound beaver.
4: Wow.
2: And he ate it.
4: Nice.
8: Yeah, that'll keep you alive on a loan for a while.
5: Man, angry beaver.
4: Angry beaver.
5: Look out.
4: It's my favorite bar in college, the angry beaver.
5: Yeah, you were a bar back then.
4: I was. I couldn't reach the level of bartender, but
5: sure,
4: yes.
5: Sure.
4: Yeah.
5: But it was the angry beaver.
4: Exactly, yeah. Yes.
5: You don't just walk
4: no,
5: in.
4: No, you don't.
8: Expectations.
4: Cut number five. We talked about the diarrhea outbreak.
8: Uh-oh.
4: Oh, do we have a culprit?
9: Taco Bell saying they have voluntarily removed some ingredients at select locations as the foodborne parasite cyclosporiasis rapidly spreads across the U.S. The company stating public health officials have not confirmed a link to Taco Bell or any specific ingredient, supplier, restaurant, or retailer, adding they will closely monitor the situation. State health officials say there have been more than 600 new cases of cyclosporiasis in Michigan alone since yesterday. Health officials now pointing to lettuce as a possible source of the outbreak in that state.
10: We're continuing our traceback investigation on multiple produce items, including the lettuce.
9: The CDC confirming cases in 34 states. Today, warning that cases in Michigan, West Virginia, Kentucky, and Ohio seem to have a similar source. The parasite spread through contaminated food or water can cause severe digestive issues, including diarrhea. Symptoms usually begin about 1 week after becoming infected.
11: It was really bad. There were moments where I was literally just camped out in the bathroom and like, I don't care, I'm just going to
5: go on.
9: Health officials say thoroughly washing your fruits and vegetables, even if they're labeled pre-washed, is an important step in preventing illness.
2: They're saying the irrigation systems used to clean all the produce that gets to grocery stores or restaurants, that was what was contaminated with the poo. And so that's how it got on all these things.
4: Yeah, people eat at Taco Bell and they get diarrhea and they're shocked.
2: Duh!
4: Yeah. Could it just be you're eating at Taco Bell?
2: That's a Tuesday.
4: How could you tell you had a disease?
5: Yeah, that's what we said the other day.
4: Yeah,
2: White right. Castle's next.
5: Right. Yeah. How do it know?
4: Oh, there's no greens in White Castle.
2: That's true. Right.
5: So really, just no veg. Let's just skip the vegetables and lettuce and
2: fruit. Well, Torg, that's
5: fruit.
2: Easy for you.
4: No, I ate
5: just
4: a
5: skip.
4: I ate a salad yesterday.
5: And you had explosive diarrhea.
4: Exactly.
5: Yeah.
4: But I always have that because my body doesn't like salads. Boy, did I scrub those lettuce leaves, though.
8: It's rejecting you.
2: He takes a sponge and he scrubs.
4: No, honest to God.
5: You soak it in, baking soda and water.
4: And vinegar, right?
5: Or vinegar. Yeah, one or the other. Yeah.
4: No, I'm not kidding. I'm making this up. When I have salad, my body rejects it and it's ultimate right away. Like, my body's just not used to it and it just revolts. It's a revolt. It doesn't want it in my system. So my wife always goes, you need to have lettuce. It's healthy. You eat unhealthy. I go, yeah, but when I eat bad, I have normal system. When I eat healthy, my body hates it.
5: Yeah, it's just probably what it's used to.
4: Yeah. And I don't want to spend
5: a month. But that does that for everybody, salad.
4: It does?
5: Yeah, that's what it's for. That's why you.
4: Then why do you eat it?
5: It moves everything along. It's roughage.
4: Then why do you eat it? If you're going to have
5: diarrhea.
4: Because
5: you want to go. No, not just necessarily diarrhea. That's a you problem. I'm saying it makes you.
4: Oh, okay.
2: Anything like that is roughage, and it. Right. It yeah. It
4: no,
2: helps
4: I get
2: your
4: diarrhea
2: bowels.
4: When I eat it. It's awful.
2: That's a you problem.
4: Never green again.
5: Never green.
2: Never green. That's going to be Torque's mantra for now.
4: Never green again. Christy's going to keep you up to date on what's going on in the world of rock in Rock Notes next.
1: It's Torque and Elliot.

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0: Berg and Elliott. Keeping you in the loop with all the news from the world of rock. 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
1: Yay!
2: Hell not.
3: Come on, Kemper!
2: Not all of it, but quite a bit. So the Rolling Stones, like their last album, that was Hackney Diamonds back in 23. They were joined by a handful of special guests on the album Foreign Tongues, their brand new one that dropped on Friday. Paul McCartney, late drummer Charlie Watts on a song, plus Steve Winwood, Robert Smith from The Cure, Bruno Mars that we were just talking about, Chad Smith of the Red Hot Chili Peppers. But Mick minimizes some of those contributions.
4: I mean, it's great names, but they don't do much. I mean, Chad plays 24 bars of bass drum on the blues number, and Bruno plays cowbell for one little bit of Nevermore.

0: lose you. I mean, Stevie Winwood made a lot of contribution, and Robert Smith sings on Lose You and plays some kind of guitar on Divine Intervention.
1: Are you kidding? Bruno Mars to do cowbell.
2: And Robert Smith.
1: I need more cowbell, Bruno. Come on, step it up. Keeping it in Stones news, proving that AI is not foolproof. An early cut of the Stones video for the song In the Stars featured another notable guitarist in place of Ronnie Wood. So Mick made the discovery and informed the director during a Zoom call.
3: I said, stop it at 318. I said, that's Jeff Beck. The thing was that Ronnie was in a band with Jeff Beck. So they might have gone back to this footage and it looked exactly like Jeff Beck. So we had Jeff Beck in the band for a minute there.
1: Cool. So ironically,
4: yeah, you claim that.
1: Yeah, ironically, the Stones did reach out to Beck to replace Brian Jones back in 69. The video shows the Stones in the younger years, but for some reason Keith looks exactly the same. And Jagger says it was only AI of the faces. Everything else is real. He said that his and Keith's face were taken from the Stones' 1968 film Sympathy for the Devil.
4: And all the press for this album, it's all Mick and Ronnie.
1: Keith
4: is just, I'm not leaving the house. Yeah, no.
2: That's all right.
1: He's taking care of himself. After doing an open rehearsal last Wednesday in Evansville, Indiana, John Mellencamp officially started his Dancing Words Tour, the greatest hits, last Friday night in Grand Rapids, Michigan. He says it'll be 2.5 hours long with 2 75-minute sets separated by a 20-minute intermission. And every song will have been a hit of some sort on some level. But he adds, there will be a slight change to a portion of the set.
5: We're going to rearrange some of the songs, too, so they don't have that silly 80s vibe to them anymore.
1: I kind of like the silly
2: 80s vibe. Yeah, that's when you made your right.
1: As for why he decided it's time to play the hits again, he says he's been asked to do it for years, and at 74, he reasons that now's the time while he still has the energy to do it. Not only will he be playing some of these songs for the first time in quite a while, but he also... it's his first amphitheater tour in 17 years.
5: I just got to the point where I felt like I was just the ringleader of a party. When you're playing in a theater, it's a whole different vibe. I enjoy that a lot more than I did starting a song and watching a fist fight break out in the front row.
4: Yeah, I dig theater shows.
1: Yeah,
4: I dig them.
2: I do too.
4: I love them, man.
1: Well, QFM 96 welcomes John Mellencamp and his Dancing Words tour to Riverbend this coming Sunday night.
2: You know, when I saw him, and this was 20 years ago, but I saw him, he played all the hits, every single hit. Well, actually, it was longer than that. It was Hurricane Katrina.
1: Oh, my God.
2: Because I remember he did a speech. He, like, quieted everybody down and said, I say we don't give us, you know, because they were raising money through the Red Cross.
4: Sure.
2: And he gave this big speech where he wanted everybody to be quiet, and he turned on the lights, and he said, I got something to say. And he goes, I say we don't give a damn penny to the Red Cross or Hurricane Katrina or the victims. It's called taxes. And, like, there was, like, two people. And then it was just silence. He goes, all right, I'll get back to it. Little did he. And then he goes right into it. He read the room and realized his speech was going nowhere.
1: Time to move on.
2: And then he went right back into a
1: song. There you go. And here's another song for you. Lou Gramm has been saying that he plans to retire for at least 7 years now. But now he says this will be his last year on the road. And as for what he'd like to do in retirement, here's what he said back in 24.
6: I would like to turn my attention to my family and my muscle cars and just enjoy myself, knowing that when I lay down at night, it'll be in my own bed. I've been putting it off, and I still enjoy performing, but when you've been doing it for as long as I have, the travel is the worst. It really takes its toll, you know? And that's a sign that you're getting old.
1: You hear that from a lot of bands.
4: Yeah, you do.
1: It's a grind. It just grinds you down. Now, listen, he says he wants to stop touring, but he is going to do the one-off show, including next February, with Foreigner aboard the Rock Legends cruise, and that's going to be out of Miami. Oh, there is a help wanted sign hanging outside the practice space for Quiet Riot. Singer Jizzy Pearl has announced that he's leaving the band. He did it on Facebook.
2: Oh,
1: he
2: said, is Jizzy
4: going solo?
1: Jizzy's going solo. Oh, he said he will continue to fulfill all scheduled dates within my contractual obligations. As the old cliche says, I'm moving on to new creative pursuits and projects. So Quiet Riot put out the word they are actively looking for Pearl's replacement. Accepting submissions for a new vocalist within North America for 2027 and beyond.
2: I think his new band is Jizzy Pearl Necklace.
4: I'd love to know what his real name is.
2: Yes.
4: What do you want to go with?
2: Marvin.
4: Jizzy.
2: Marvin
4: Pearl. Jizzy. Get it? Yeah. Jizzy Pearl. Get it? That is so juvenile.
1: And finally, Skinner, Journey, Bruce Springsteen, Creedence are all back on the Billboard Hot 100 thanks to America's 250th birthday and the World Cup. Skinner at Sweet Home Alabama sits at 31, marking the first time on the chart since 1978.
2: Wow.
1: Journey's Don't Stop Believin' comes in at 35, first time on the chart since 97. Springsteen's Born in the USA follows at 36. CCR's Fortunate Son is at 44, first time for their appearance in 50 years. And that's Rock Notes.
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0: Here we go with Who's Better. We take two bands and put them head-to-head with their top five songs, judging song number five against song number five, song number four, you get it, against song right. number four, and we use Ranker.com as our list. 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Today's matchup, in honor of AC/DC coming to town, and by the way, we'll talk to Brian Johnson here in less than a half hour.
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0: Van Halen up against AC/DC.
2: Uh-oh.
0: And here's the cool part. You have a vote. After the second song is played, you go and text your favorite song of the two at 821-9696. So we'll play Van Halen's song, we'll play AC/DC's song, and you vote 821-9696 on what song is better. Christy will vote, Jerry will vote, and then your vote, and we will decide the winner. So here we go. Song number five, and I thought this was on the Van Halen side. Really wonky, because that's how it is sometimes when you go use Ranker.com. So song number five, this one isn't wonky, is Panama.

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Get ready to vote 821-9696. You're going to vote for either Panama or for Those About to Rock.

0: 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AC/DC, Van Halen, head-to-head, Christy Kemper, what say you?
1: Panama is not my favorite Van Halen song. I am in an anthem mood today. Yeah. I'm going with AC/DC for Those About to Rock.
0: Jerry Elliott?
2: For Those About to Rock. Not even close.
0: Yeah, the listeners, and I don't even, man, it's not even close on the text line. 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
3: And it's a Blue Jackets anthem, too.
0: Yeah.
1: And I got to see the cannon at the pop-up store yesterday.
0: Yeah. Well, the problem is, Greg, it's only played after they score, so you don't really hear it that much. Yeah.
2: Christy, you got to see the cannon last week. And,
1: That is true.
0: And Bullet Boy Show. Yeah. Now, Greg, if they played that song after the other team scores, then it would. All right, here we go. Matchup song number 4. We use ranker.com. 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

0: 821-9696. Jamie's crying against Hell's Bells. Jerry Elliott, what say you?
1: Not just because they're in town, but I got to go Hell's Bells to hear those back-to-back like that.
0: Christy Kemper?
2: I concur. I got to go. I love Jamie's crying. But Hell's Bells it is.
0: And the listeners say Hell's Bells as well. 2-2-zip. Will Van Halen get on the board? If you're just tuning in, it's Van Halen against AC/DC for this week's Who's Better. Song number three, get ready to vote after the second song by AC/DC. Song number three for Van Halen is Jump.

0: 821-9696. Now, this one is a little closer for the listeners, so I'm going to let the votes run in. Christy Kemper, what say you?
1: I'm my rock this morning, I want synthesizer free, so I am going with Thunderstruck AC/DC.
0: Jerry Thunderstruck. Elliott. Yeah, Thunderstruck by the listeners.
1: Thunderstruck.
0: I thought Van Halen could kind of creep closer and then just...
2: But it's Ranker.
0: Just,
2: you want those three for Van Halen?
1: Yeah,
0: I said it was a little,
2: a little wonky.
0: Little wonky there, by, and it only gets a little wonkier for Van Halen.
2: So let me just throw this out there with two still to go, because Van Halen could easily get on the board here. But who do you think sold more albums? Who was more successful?
0: Ooh.
2: I got to say AC/DC in that department,
0: probably
2: too,
0: as well.
2: Right?
0: Yeah, oh, yeah.
2: Total albums?
0: Yeah.
2: Yeah.
0: I don't know.
2: Interesting.
0: Yeah. Concert tickets, probably Van Halen because they toured more, right?
1: Yeah, yeah.
0: Mm-hmm. Yeah. Cut song number two in this one. And AC/DC's already won. We're just waiting for the sweep here. Cut number two for Van Halen to get ready to vote. 821-9696, Running with the Devil.

0: You're going to hear that one tonight at Ohio Stadium. I'll start because the listeners, it's pretty damn easy. The listeners say AC/DC Back in Black. Jerry?
1: I'm going to go Running with the Devil.
0: Yeah. Christy?
2: I'm going Running with the Devil, believe it or not. Yes. And by the way, Jerry, to answer your question, Van Halen has sold more records than AC/DC.
1: Really?
2: 57 million to 27 million. And most of the 27 million for AC/DC was Back in Black.
0: Yeah, that's one of the highest selling albums.
1: See, I asked AI and they said AC/DC 200 million.
3: I did ChatGPT and it said AC/DC was double the amount of AC/DC.
1: Yeah.
2: Well, mine double. Just said, according to, as of...
1: Yeah, but you're on Joe AI.
3: That's why you can't just trust.
1: You're on Lazy Joe AI.
0: Yeah. Well, I asked my barber and he said it's...
3: I believe him, actually. Yeah.
0: Here we go, the final one, 821-9696. Get ready to vote. Here's where I said it was wonky. Take a guess around the room. Christy, what would you say Van Halen's number one would be, quickly?
2: That would be Beautiful Girls.
3: Well, I already know what it is.
0: Okay.
1: Eruption.
3: Yeah, Eruption.
0: Wait, that's
3: Eruption.
0: What you think? Okay.
3: Yeah. I would have guessed Eruption.
0: It is this one.

0: I would have never guessed that one, though, for number one.
1: Mm-mm. Well, I would, yeah.
0: And just out of the top 10 was like, Everybody Wants Someone, Mean Streets, Unchained. So that, to me, those were three better songs
1: I
0: than...
1: agree. Panama, Jump.
0: Yeah.
1: I'm with song. You. Yeah, I'm with you there.
0: But I don't make the rules, Jerry. It's Ranker.com. So it's Ain't Talking About Love against... Now, who would you think, Christy, would be number one for AC/DC?
2: You know what?
0: It's a lot of them.
2: I know. I don't know. I'm not going to say.
0: Jerry?
1: We did Back in Black...
0: Well, let's there you go.

0: Talking about love against Highway to Hell, Christy Kemper.
1: Ain't talking about love. I'm going Van Halen on this one.
0: Jerry.
2: Highway to Hell.
0: The listeners have voted Carol Burnett. No. Highway to Hell.
1: There you go. Well, yeah. Appropriate enough.
0: AC/DC wins 4-1. Is this the biggest victory?
2: And they're really so different, aren't they?
0: They are.
2: Because of Eddie, there was more innovation. At least with the guitar.
0: Yeah.
2: There was more showmanship with David Lee Roth. But as far as just straight ahead, the riff, that bluesy rock, no frills.
0: Yeah,
2: AC/DC for me.
0: And by the way, we use Ranker.com to vote this because people are going, whoa, no Shoot the Thriller. Shoot the Thrill's on the list, just not top five.
2: Yes, correct. Yeah. Everybody has their favorite.
0: Absolutely. Right. Yeah. I personally like Big Balls.
2: I like Hot for Teacher.
0: Yeah.

0: like a whole lot of Rosie.
1: Yeah. So there you go. None of them are on there.
2: Cabernet.
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Look at the roadways. 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

0: 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Sunshine and hot today. Heat advisory again. 97, going to feel like 102. Some clouds tonight, low 77. That's it, 77. And sunshine for Thursday, high 95. Heat index 100. It is 73 right now.
1: It was high yesterday. No, man.
0: Today.
1: Took that dog for a walk about 3:30, and it was a short walk.
2: Yeah.
0: Very short.
1: Not for me, because, you know, I'm fit.
2: Right.
1: But for that little dog, I'm walking on asphalt.
0: Poor little paws. Yeah, get little booties for it. Former Michigan assistant football coach Chris Partridge has claimed in a lawsuit that the university was well aware of a sign-stealing scandal and they tried to bury it. So he sued the university over his firing, claiming that his due process was violated before he was canned. Said the university spread false, damaging info

0: regarding his professional conduct. Partridge accuses the university of trying to bury the cheating scandal involving sign stealing and said he was treated differently than other coaches and staff members who have also been accused of misconduct.
1: That's why they all got diarrhea up there.
0: Yeah.
1: Getting these reports out. Yeah. They're crapping themselves.
2: You thought it was the Taco
1: Explosive.
2: Bell.
1: And no, it's the Michigan football program.
0: Sign stealing. Lancaster Festival set for July 17th through the 25th after a very challenging 2025 season. Festival going to feature 9 days of music, art, family-friendly experiences, and culminating in the grand finale concert headlined by country trio Lady A. Tickets and event info can be found on the Fest's website or by calling the festival office. And Pizza Hut is, they're all about being retro, and they are doubling, tripling down. They're bringing back a taste of the 90s, their new throwback value menu here in Central Ohio. It's going to feature budget-friendly items. Their $3 personal pan pizzas are coming back.
2: Love those.
0: $4 breadsticks and cinnamon sticks. The initiative aims to invoke nostalgia for a time when Pizza Hut was very popular for affordable meals. In addition to the menu, Pizza Hut has collaborated with Dinner Service NY to launch an exclusive capsule collection inspired by vintage Pizza Hut designs. And the brand also introduces a trivia experience on its mobile app to engage us and offer retro-themed rewards throughout the summer.
1: And Pizza Hut was the red plastic cup,
0: yes,
1: was it not?
0: Yes, that is correct.
1: Which was horrible to drink beer out of.
0: Okay.
2: You know
0: it didn't keep it cold.
1: The look of it, it was so unappetizing. They bring that pitcher to the table.
2: Right.
1: And those red plastic cups.
0: Yellow and red together make what? Green?
2: Orange.
0: Orange, whatever.
2: Close
0: okay.
2: Enough.
0: It looks disgusting. That's it. And that's what's going on in and around Central Ohio.
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1: Tonight, Ohio Stadium, Jerry, it is AC/DC. 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
2: Hey, Brian!
3: Boys, how are you?
1: Doing great.
2: Good. Thank you very much for coming on. We're so excited. Now, I got to ask, I want to begin with this, all right?
3: That's my pleasure, me son.
2: Well, back when you were a kid, right, or maybe you were an early teenager, who was the one act or the one band that made you want to be an entertainer for a living? Was that like the Beatles or?
3: Oh, no, it was before that. I remember I was watching BBC, which when he had one channel in England, you know, and I'd just come from the dentist or something, so I was off school, and there was 2 hours of television in the afternoon, and that was it, and it would go off again till the news at 6:30. And anyway, they usually put these interlude movies on, where a pot of making a vase or something. It was always horrible. And then this one day, this plummy voice said, "Now from America, we have a young man who's bringing out a new pop single, and he goes by the name of Little Richard." And the screen turned, and here was this beautiful-looking black man, hair quiff back, sparkling jacket, little pin tie, it was teeth and moustache, everything was perfect, and he just went, wham, bam, doo, bam, blah, bam, bam, toot, and I just went, what? I'd never seen anything like it in my life. It just blew me away, and of course, we didn't have a record player.

0: And I mean, even if we did, we didn't have enough money to buy a record, you know, we were in the project, you know, and there was three boys and a girl, and my dad worked in the steelworks, you know, and everybody else was miners, coal miners, so, you know, things like that were out of reach, and it drove us nuts. And so, you know, I think the next day I was walking home from school and I heard it coming out of this window, and I did something I never thought I'd do. I went to the door, knocked on the door, and this lady came and she said, "What do you want?" I said, "Could you play that record again, please?" She said, "Oh, you cheeky little bugger." She said, "Go under the window." So she opened the window and put it on again. And she came back to the door and she started doing the hand jive. And she taught me the hand jive. And we were just rocking along, and it was a memory. And her name was Annette. And I don't know where she is, or, you know.
1: Yeah.
0: 19 or 18, but to me, she was an old woman. You know, I was 10 or something. But that changed my life completely.
1: Tutti frutti!
2: Did you ever, Brian, then that being said then, and you've probably met everybody under the sun in your career because you're one of the biggest rock stars ever, have you ever met, did you get to meet Little Richard? How was that like?
0: No, sadly, I never got to meet him. You know, I have met just about everybody, but he was one that I missed. And I would have loved to have met him. I mean, it would have been fulfilling for me.
1: Yeah.
0: You know? But yeah, that's what changed my life, you know. And you know, after that, of course, the other bands came along. The Animals, you know, in Newcastle, they were like gods to us because nobody from Newcastle had really been famous before. We were the furthest north you could get. In fact, sometimes it's not even on a map of England.
2: Well, yeah, Brian, that being said, you know, you mentioned meeting everybody. Have you ever been in awe of someone? Someone you met and you were like, "Holy crap, I can't believe I'm meeting the Queen, a prince," or someone like that?
0: Yes, that has happened. And it was Paul McCartney. I didn't know what to say to him. I mean, for the first time, I was absolutely tongue-tied. And then Ringo Starr walked in beside him. And it was Paul that spoke to me because he heard me talking to somebody. And he said, "Hello, Geordie." You know, because they call us Geordies with our accent. And I went, "Hello, Paul, Sir Paul, Your Honor, Your Majesty." I didn't know. I just came across like I was breaking a friend's teeth in. I couldn't speak. So it was hard. And then we became friends, you know, which is even harder to describe. You know, if you're in a hotel and somebody like McCartney says, "Do you fancy a spot of lunch, kid?" And he goes, "Yes."
2: Brian Johnson's with us. Brian, I want to go back. You, your first album with the band, Back in Black, and it's one of the best. I mean, I got it.
1: We play it every day.
2: It's just one of the treasures in the world. So you're in this band and you're recording this album, and you're new, even though you knew Bon, but you're trying to gel with these guys. You're trying to cut this album, which becomes iconic. Talk about the process, man. You're trying to fit in. Did you know it was going to be this good?
0: Well, no, we didn't. You know, it was very precarious. You got to understand, you know, like all of a sudden, I've just known these guys for 2.5 weeks, okay?
1: Mm-hmm.
0: We're on an aeroplane going to the Bahamas. I didn't even know where it was. We get off the plane. It's 94 degrees. You know, you had to walk down the steps and across the tarmac.
1: Yeah.
0: I've got a denim bomber jacket on, long jeans. I've got two pairs of underpants in me bag, two T-shirts, and a shaving kit, and that's it. Nothing else. And we were driven to the recording studio, Compass Point, and I was put in this small shack. We had these little, honestly, which had a single bed in, a hand basin, and a little seat, and a small desk. I was given a cassette player and Malcolm, and then he gave us a legal pad and he said, "You can't write lyrics, can you?" And I went, "What?" I said, "Well, I'll give it a shot." He said, we're going to go up and do the first song, the first track. And he came back that late that afternoon with a cassette, and I popped it in, and it was, he said, "It's called Shook Me All Night Long." And I went, "Shook Me All Night Long." I said, "That's a long title, isn't it?" And he said, "Well, see what you can do with it." And of course, with me love of motor cars and stuff, the first thing that jumped into me head was she was a fast machine. She kept the motor clean. She was the best damn woman that I ever seen. And the strangest thing happened. Before I knew where I was at the end of the page, and I'd finished. I don't know why, but I just looked up at the ceiling and just went, "Thanks, mate." And I'm not that way, if you know what I mean.
2: Okay. Yeah.
0: But it just, I had a kind of tingle down my spine. And then Mutt Langer said, "Have you got some lyrics?" And I said, "Sure." He said, "Well, bring them up and have a sing of them." And he looked and he said, "Ooh, there's too many lyrics here." I said, "Well, I'll just sing it." I didn't have a clue. And the melody just came naturally. You know, "Well, it's a fast machine, she kept the motor clean." That just came natural. And we finished it, and Malinang and the boys came up, and they heard it, and they just lifted their eyebrows, and they just went, "That'll do."
3: Yeah, they must have felt like they hit the lottery with you, because given the tragedy of Bond's passing and then you audition, here you are 2.5 weeks later and you deliver them Back in Black. Wow, what a story.
0: Well, the thing is, as well, you have to remember, you know, the boys had lost their best friend, you know, that singer, that inspiration, you know, and Angus and Malcolm and Phil and Cliff had been with them forever, and you know, here was new people coming in to sing for them. How heartbreaking is that? You know, it's just every person that came in the door to audition before me, I didn't meet them, but it was another reminder that Bond wasn't there.
3: Yeah,
2: yeah.
0: You know what I mean? And it must have been, you know, Kevin. But something happened when I walked in and sang with them that the smiles were coming back. Their confidence, the, you know, the feel-good factor, you know, and it was all just, and I was just getting swept along with me. I mean, I didn't know what the hell was happening, because we didn't have the money to stay there very long. So, we were under strict instructions. We want a song a day.
3: You had to work quick.
0: And when I finished, as soon as we were finished, we were sent home. So I was finished, and I never heard the album for a month.
2: Oh, wow.
0: But and all of that. So, and I was terrified when I got the first copy to put it on. I was going, because I never remembered a thing that I did, because it was so quick. You know, it was Shook Me All Night Long. Next one, Hell's Bells. Right, get that one written. Which Hell's Bells was just a weather report. I was sitting there feeling tongue-tied. You know, my brain had gone. And then there was this rolling, I'd never seen a tropical storm in my life. There was this rolling thunder on the ocean. I was going, what hell is that? It's like a naval battle. Then this rain came down. You know, we don't get tropical rain in the north of England. And then the wind picked up. The palm trees were bending over. I'm going to die. Yeah, this is because we're right on the ocean. And I wrote that down. It's rolling thunder.
3: Hell's bells.
2: Hey, Brian, we know you got to go, but what's your most valuable, your favorite car? Because we know you're such a racing guy and into it. What's your and where is it?
0: It's right here. It's a 1929 4.5-liter Bentley.
2: Nice. And that's your baby?
0: That's me baby. I've got lots of other ones. I've got the new Ford GT, which is, there's not many of them knocking around, but I got that one, and I'm proud of that.
3: Thank you, Brian Johnson.
0: Okay, that's got to be Norwegian.
2: Say yes, it is. I'm from Minnesota, yeah. I'm actually from Ireland. My family's from Ireland.
0: An Irish Norwegian.
2: Yes. Thanks, Brian.
0: Okay, me bunny lad.
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0: Great having Brian Johnson on.
1: That was cool.
0: Tonight, Ohio Stadium. Tickets still available. Christy will give you all the details. Parking, you can buy pre-parking.
5: That Torg and I just did. And
0: we did.
5: There's not money left in that parking lot.
0: Yeah, now you already got free tickets. Yeah. I had to pay, so you pay a lot, and then you got to park.
6: Yeah.
0: And you pay a lot. But it's AC/DC. So I don't mind.
1: Correct. It's an event.
0: Yes.
1: It's an event.
0: Yes. Now, if it was Hall & Oates, I would say, what the bleep? You know, but
1: when I was a kid, this is one of those days where you would go to the concert at like noon.
0: Yeah.
1: 11 a.m.
0: Yeah.
5: Oh, yeah.
1: And you'd make a day of it. You were already inside when everything goes down. Now, afterwards, you got to hang out till 2, 3 a.m.
0: Yeah. I remember we went to Kiss Crazy Nights in high school. Me and Dan Brown, we left right after, maybe we skipped a class, went to the Met Center. That's how long ago this was. Met Center was still around, which is now the Mall of America.
6: Yeah.
0: We park, and these like 25, 30-year-old guys go, hey, kids, you want to drink some beers with us? And then we were like 16, 17. It had to be 17 years old.
1: That's a find right
0: there. Yeah, and then we walk over, and these guys had like, you know, Budweiser, and we're drinking with the older kids, and they pull out joints, and you're smoking pot with 30-year-old guys drinking beer. They didn't even, and I was, Jerry, I was about 120 pounds at that point.
1: Yeah.
0: And they didn't even, it was so good back then because no one cared if you were 17 and adults giving you booze in a parking lot.
1: Sure.
0: No one gave a crap.
1: 1979, Led Zeppelin. Playing the Pontiac Silverdome. We went at like 11 a.m. We were there for
6: that's a cool story.
1: 18 hours total. Yeah.
6: I didn't know you saw Zeppelin. That's rad.
1: We were directly the furthest from the stage, the last row up. You couldn't get any further than we were. And because of that, we'd have been 10 rows down. It wouldn't have been so cool. We were as far back and as far up as you could be.
5: And you could do whatever you want up there.
0: Can you tailgate tonight if you park in the parking lot? I'm sure you could tailgate, right?
5: I would assume that people who already have like RV parking spots for game days, perhaps they got their spot early and they're going to, I don't know.
0: You can start parking at 3 o'clock. So I would just assume if you get there at 3 o'clock and park, turn on QFM 96.
5: Or head to O on Lane.
0: Either or, both. You can do both.
5: You can do both, yeah.
1: Yeah, and, no doubt.
6: Yeah, let's party with us. 5 or what time do the gates open?
1: 3, what did you say, Chris?
0: No, you can park at 3.
1: Yeah, that's what I thought.
5: 3.
1: Yeah.
5: Now, the Schottenstein Gray lot and the West shuttle lot opens at 1, but everything else opens at 3.
1: And I don't think the football parking is for outside events. That's not, you don't own that parking spot.
5: You get it every year.
1: For home football game.
5: Okay, all right. Yeah, well, I didn't know, Jerry.
1: I don't think you get that.
0: Well, I'll take our word for
1: every
0: it.
1: Event.
0: Don't listen to us.
1: Zach Bourne may own his spot.
0: Yes.
1: Yes.
0: I should go with him tonight.
1: That's all universe.
0: That spot you walk right in. He's got the best spot. The best spot out of any tailgater.
1: Well, it took him years to move up there.
0: Yes. And a lot of money.
1: Yes, and a lot of money.
0: It's not free,
1: correct,
0: folks.
1: And a lot of money.
0: Just because you played doesn't mean you get the spot.
1: He was front and center at that Luke Combs show. I know that. Yeah. I don't know if he's going tonight, but.
0: Yeah, I'll have to.
1: Yeah, he's got the. That's ground zero for tailgating.
0: Oh, it's the best, isn't it?
1: It truly is.
0: He puts on the best tailgate, too.
1: Yeah, I've stopped by before.
0: Yeah, they do it right. I would go
6: Schmidt's
0: just
6: Catering's right there.
5: Oh, yum.
6: Yeah, they got it all.
0: They really do. They got a good thing going, and we got a good thing going because we got a busy hour for you, including Michael Evans. We got tickets we haven't given away. We got a lot of stuff next.
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1: How many, what tour stop is this? 5, 7, 3? When did this tour kick off?
2: That's a good question. I don't know.
1: I mean, I would assume they're going through August at least, right? Wouldn't you guess?
0: No.
1: Outdoors, yeah. Outdoor shows?
0: Sure.
1: Not going to do it in November.
3: Yeah. They're doing like once a week. You
0: it
3: know, go,
0: yeah, it goes through right. November not, of 2027.
1: They're not doing every other night. Every third night, probably not.
0: Yeah, I bet you they need to rest up.
1: Yeah, no doubt.
0: But then again, there's bands out there that are going every other day. Did you hear about Rush, right? Getty had some...
1: Yeah, that's a pretty ambitious tour.
0: Well, they had trouble getting back. They went to L.A. to Mexico City, I believe. Then they couldn't get back in the country. Canadians going to Mexico trying to get United States.
1: Okay.
0: So they were delayed there. And then Getty had a throat issue.
2: Laryngitis and bronchitis.
0: Yep. And then I believe they just did the two makeup shows the last two nights.
2: And AC/DC, by the way, their tour started just 4 days ago in Charlotte.
3: Was that their first show?
2: That was their first show, the U.S. leg, and it goes until September.
0: So we could get a fresh vocal Brian Johnson.
1: All that crap going on with our border, and Rush has trouble.
0: Rush can't get in.
1: Whoa, hey, you know who we are, right?
0: Yeah,
1: I'm Getty Lee. Yeah. Whoa, hey, hold back, hold
3: You're
1: back.
3: From where?
1: You might want to check back into your hotel, because you ain't coming in here.
0: Oh, here's Michael Evans.
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5: Hey, good morning, everybody. Welcome to Wednesday. We start off with a pop quiz question. The answer with details at the end of the report. What do Robert Downey Jr., Snoop Dogg Dogg, Ryan Gosling, Lindsay Lohan, Tom Hanks, Emma Stone, Robin Williams, Owen Wilson, and Jimi Hendrix, what in the world do they all have in common? Again, the answer coming up at the end of the report. Meanwhile, a little scoopage, Angelina Jolie has visas ready to go and is planning to leave the United States for good. Angelina Jolie, comment, is it true it's to avoid several lawsuits filed by Brad Pitt? And again, Angela has made no secret she prefers to live in France rather than the United States. Sports shorts. There is a huge, huge story about to break, and I have some scoop. The Department of Justice has quietly opened an investigation into the WNBA, and it involves the owners and officials in the league and racial discrimination in reverse, and nobody's talking about it out loud. It's all about Caitlin Clark, the white superstar of the Indiana Fever. In the 2 years since Caitlin has joined the WNBA, attendance is up 75%. TV revenue has doubled. But Caitlin has been fouled more times than any other player in the league. And many of the fouls have edged on assault. But often these fouls aren't even called. And the DOJ wants the WNBA to answer some questions. Hey, I'm just the messenger here. Comment, Caitlin may decide to leave the WNBA and play in Europe. If that happens, the WNBA might as well fold. Stay tuned. This is a big story. Now to the answer to the pop quiz question. I love this. What do Robert Downey Jr., Snoop Dogg Dogg, Ryan Gosling, Lindsay Lohan, Tom Hanks, Emma Stone, Robin Williams, Owen Wilson, and Jimi Hendrix? What in the world do they all have in common? All of them were thrown out of high school. And here are the reasons. Robert Downey Jr. for causing constant mayhem in the class. Snoop Dogg, constantly getting into fights. Ryan Gosling, for bringing a knife to school. Lindsay Lohan, for throwing things at a teacher. Tom Hanks, for being a constant disruption. Robin Williams for constant pranks. No surprise there. Emma Stone, although very, very smart, I mean a genius, was thrown out of 3 schools for lack of respect. Owen Wilson for cheating. and Jimi Hendrix, reportedly, for drugs. So how about that? Got a lot more stuff for you tomorrow. Have a great day. We'll do it then. Mike Evans, see ya.
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Sunshine and hot today. We're under another heat advisory. The temperature itself is going to be 97, but it's going to feel like 102. Some clouds tonight, low 77, and sunshine for Thursday, high 95. Heat index 100. It is 75 right now. Are you ready for some good news, my fellow THC peeps? A federal judge has blocked the Ohio ban on intoxicating hemp products, allowing some companies to continue to sell them as the whole legal process drags on. So the bill restricted the sale of these hemp products. We're talking gummies and THC beverages outside of licensed dispensaries. 10 Ohio companies filed a lawsuit to have the products returned to the shelves, saying the ban is going to lead to layoffs and, of course, loss of sales. Ohio welcomed nearly 245 million visitors.

0: visitors last year. That brought in $58 billion.
1: Cha-ching.
0: Damn. Huge economic impact and supporting about 447,000 jobs. 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So what they want to do is anybody who comes to a convention, they want to make them aware of other destinations across Ohio, encouraging them, first of all, to stay longer and then to make return visits and spend more money.
2: The Arnold brings in a ton. 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
0: Quarter Horse Congress.
2: I know bars and restaurants in town that make their nut for the year, the minimum. 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
0: I believe it. I do.
2: Yeah.
0: QFN 96, we've been talking about it all day long. AC/DC, the shoe tonight. 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Now, Schottenstein Center Gray Lots and the West Campus Lot, it will open, both of those will open at 1 this afternoon, but all of the others will open at 3, okay? So if you get your pre-parking pass, it's going to be between $50 and $80, but the other ones, it'll be $30, and those are first come, first serve. So you might be SOL.
1: Get one. Yeah.
0: So you might not get one.
1: And you have time now to go give blood to raise money to
0: sell
1: pay
0: those
1: for
0: platelets.
1: Parking.
0: Yes. Give plasma. The shoe, of course, has a no bag policy, even clear bags. Nope, they will not be allowed. Bags or purses can't be larger than 5 by 8 by 1 inch. Those are the only ones permitted if they're under that. And ladies, bring a wristlet or just basically just shove everything in your pocket.
2: I can't even take me in my colostomy bag.
0: Hey, if you got
2: strict,
0: if you got medical issues, there is a medical entrance where, you know, your medicines and all that stuff can be checked. Right. But you're fine there. Also, because of the heat, you will be allowed to bring a clear, empty plastic bottle to be refilled. Inside the stadium,
3: so like,
0: they're going to have filling stations
3: like this
0: throughout.
3: Nalgene bottle could I bring? Or does it have to be like a Aquafina water bottle that's empty?
0: That's clear plastic. It doesn't have any specification as far as how many ounces it has to be.
3: Sure.
0: It's not like airport security. I would think, since that's clear, I would think you'd
3: it
0: be able to
3: work.
0: Bring that in.
3: Yeah.
0: But I'm just going to bring...
2: Yeah, but look, that's... No, because you could put beer in there.
3: Well, but they want it empty, but it's got to be clear empty.
2: Oh, it's got to be empty.
0: Yeah.
2: That's right.
0: Yeah, empty.
2: Right,
0: exactly.
3: And then what time did gates open? I forget. What did you say that? I'm sorry.
0: You know what? I don't know. The Pretty Reckless takes the stage at 7 o'clock. It's on your ticket. I think it opens at 6. I think the stadium will open at 6.
3: Come tailgate at the pre-party.
0: Yeah, there you go. Or buy your car. Do whatever you do. Also, if you would like to be alerted, you can get text alerts, everything from traffic and parking and weather and emergency updates, should that be the case. Text ACDC26 to 67283, and we'll give you all these reminders throughout the day. And that's what's going on in and around Central Ohio.
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0: I wanted to bring my take on real coffee to the community. 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But I'm not the only one chasing my dream. For some, that means making a statement. 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Others like to take the path less traveled, and the BZ Woodland helps them chart their own course.
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1: All right, here we go. Baseball All-Star Game last night. Now, before we get into this, did anyone see before the game Miss America on the field?
2: I saw Patti LaBelle do the national anthem, and then God Bless America was another Philly singer.
1: Okay.
2: I did not see Miss America. Was it Miss America, Miss USA?
1: Miss America.
2: Okay.
1: All right. Check out the picture I sent you.
2: Okay.
1: Take a look.
3: Let's see here.
1: She's not a transgender woman, but she kind of looks
3: like.
1: But
3: she could be.
1: Don't you think?
3: She's got a jawline.
1: Yeah.
3: That could cut.
2: She looks like Skeletor.
1: Yeah, but take a look at it, Christy. Be honest.
4: I did.
1: What do you think?
4: I swear it looks.
1: Yeah.
4: Dude looks like a lady.
1: Yeah. No,
4: lady looks like a dude.
2: Lady looks like a dude. Yeah. She looks.
3: Is that an Adam's apple?
2: That's Miss America? The current reigning?
3: Cassie Donegan.
1: Yeah.
2: Wow, she's got a face.
4: Maybe I do have a penis.
3: Cassie Dong again.
4: Dong again.
2: Got a face like a foot.
1: My foot?
2: Yeah, that's what I'm saying.
3: And by the way, she's way beautiful, more beautiful than all of us put together.
1: Yeah, yes.
3: Yeah. Even still.
1: Yes.
3: For the record.
4: Okay. All right.
2: It looks. Who does that look like? It looks like
1: Carrot Top. What are you finding out on the internet, Christy?
4: No, it's a woman.
1: Okay,
3: that's just a bad picture.
1: It is, but it
3: because the.
2: But when you're Miss America, there should never be a bad picture.
1: Yes, I agree.
3: I think she's Ozempic'd up.
4: Yeah, she's really, really.
3: The picture of her winning, she's got blonde hair and a little more.
2: Little heft to her?
3: A little more
2: curvy?
3: Thickness to her cheeks, yeah.
1: Gotcha.
2: Yeah, she's Skeletor in that.
1: Yeah. Well, speaking of the baseball All-Star game, before the game, Mike Trout and Cody Bellinger of the Dodgers, Mike Trout plays for the Angels, were asked about a possible salary cap with the agreement coming to an end this year.
5: I think it's bad for the game. The game's in a great spot right now. I don't support that.
6: I think if the billionaires are wanting it, you know, they're billionaires for a reason, and they want to continue to enhance their portfolios as much as possible, and us players understand that. And so the answer to your question is no good.
1: Yeah. They're not going to agree to it. Just not going to happen.
2: But it's the billionaires that are...
1: The players are billionaires!
2: The owners are giving it to the players. They're getting the contracts from the guys that say, we got to stop doing this.
1: Yeah.
2: Well, then quit giving out the contracts.
1: Well,
3: that's true.
2: And the Dodgers have already laid the template moving forward for how to do it. You kick that can down the road. You defer that money in the future. A cap does what?
1: Yep.
3: There is a salary floor, which I support.
4: Salary floor
3: in all positions.

0: All right, we'll keep it in the All-Star game where the White Sox's Miguel Vargas hit this blast, destroys the ball.
1: Oh, God.
2: Absolutely destroyed by Miguel Vargas into the second deck. Vargas, the first-time All-Star, one of the biggest surprises on the biggest surprise in the sport, and the Chicago White Sox tees off and makes it 4-0.
3: Good job, Vargas.
0: Wouldn't surprise me at all if the White Sox don't even make the playoffs.
3: That'd be great. As a Cubs fan, I'd love it. Yeah. That'd be great because anytime your enemy sports team's doing really well and then they fall off the face of the earth, it makes you feel good
0: inside.
3: That's
0: what you want.
3: Absolutely.
0: That's what you want.
3: Here's a cut for you. Sir Paul McCartney was asked this.
4: Who's your favorite Beatle?
5: Favorite Beatle? Well, there's only one left. Now, currently, it's Ringo. During the Beatles, I think we all used to look up to John, because he's like the, what is he? He was like the leader, even though there wasn't officially a leader of the group. And he was very witty, and so he was great to have in the group. I think all of us might have said John was our favorite.
4: Favorite Beatle.
5: Yeah?
4: You're mine.
5: Am I?
4: Yeah.
5: Oh.
4: Yeah.
5: Hope you got that.
3: Mine was Pete.
6: Pete Best.
3: Yeah, that was my favorite
6: Beatles. Early Beatles fan.
0: Well, I think George was the coolest.
6: George was the coolest.
3: Yeah.
0: But it took long years for people to just figure that out.
3: Yes.
0: Discover that.
3: True dat, as the kids would say, Jerry.
0: All right, clip number 4 in the morning buzz. True dat. True dat. Ever been attacked by a beaver? Well, here's a guy that was. He got bit in the stomach. Listen to this story.
7: The first time my friend ended up picking it up, swam back at him. So we were like, okay, just as out for blood. This was a puncture bite. His teeth went through my stomach. He said something attacked him. I just jumped in the water and then I grabbed whatever it was attacking him, pulled it out. I was a little freaked out. I didn't like think it was a beaver at first.
3: Pulled,
7: you know, I just grabbed
3: beaver.
7: This little brown blob in the water. It ended up biting me a few times as I got it out of the water. So I was like, I got to keep a good grip on this thing. And then I just tossed him pretty far.
8: That was strangely arousing.
0: I wonder if that's a tetanus.
3: Oh, yeah.
0: Risk.
3: Yeah.
0: I would think, right?
3: 100%.
6: Or rabies, you mean.
3: Yeah.
6: Or tetanus. Or
0: well,
6: both.
0: Where you need a tetanus shot once you get bit. Yeah.
3: Sometimes you need a shot when you mess with the beaver, Jerry.
6: Yeah, that'll be the first time.
3: It's just how it is sometimes,
0: again?
3: Jerry. Yeah, again? I tell you what, you know my buddy. I got one buddy. He's married now. But I'm telling you what, he was, honest to God, the Hall of Fame when it came to STDs. Like, not the big ones, like the herpes. But he took penicillin more than any person I knew.
6: Wow.
0: Yeah. So what's that for?
3: Syphilis or chlamydia or whatever,
9: well,
3: I
9: syphilis
3: believe.
9: Syphilis is the big one.
3: Or no, chlamydia. No, the big one is the herpes.
9: Herpes.
3: And the HIV.
9: Herpes is, it's treatable. You can't get rid of it once you have
3: herpes. Yeah, that's the big one. Okay. Herpes and HIVs are the big ones. And
0: well,
3: then
0: syphilis will kill you.
3: Or, I mean, chlamydia. Well, no, I think.
9: The clap.
3: The clap. Or like elephantitis.
9: Or elephantitis. Or crabs.
3: Crabs.
6: You can clean up.
3: All those.
0: Crabs you clean up.
3: Yeah.
0: You
6: shave
0: that's
6: off
0: just the blue soap.
3: But those were the three.
9: Really, Jerry? The blue soap?
0: The
9: takes
0: blue
9: care
0: soap.
9: Of that?
0: I got it from a mattress.
6: Oh. Yeah. Sure.
0: Some wild sexual exploit to confess here, but it was literally from a motel room.
3: My buddy was 15 and he got crabs and he had to tell. You had to, at that point, your mom had to take you to the doctor. And he had to tell his mom and dad.
9: I had a college roommate.
3: Boy.
9: She got him. And then we all had to wash our... I mean,
0: Yeah, they're popular in Vegas still. The crabs in the bed, the bed bugs.
3: Hey, Torg is STD free, baby.
9: But you get drawn butter with those crabs.
3: Yeah.
0: Oh, that's true.
3: Yeah, with those crabs.
0: That was at the buffet. Caesar's.
3: Yeah. You get three extra poles.
0: Yeah. I got the crabs.
3: Three extra poles with those crabs, Jerry. Yeah. And that is today's Morning Buzz.
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2: Well, now, come on, Kemper!
3: Not all of it, but quite a bit. So the Rolling Stones, like their last album, that was Hackney Diamonds back in 23. They were joined by a handful of special guests on the album Foreign Tongues, their brand new one that dropped on Friday. Paul McCartney, late drummer Charlie Watts on a song, plus Steve Winwood, Robert Smith from The Cure, Bruno Mars that we were just talking about, Chad Smith of the Red Hot Chili Peppers. But Mick minimizes some of those contributions.
4: I mean, it's great names, but they don't do much. I mean, Chad plays 24 bars of bass drum on the blues number, and Bruno plays cowbell for one little bit of Never Want to Lose You. I mean, Stevie Winwood made a lot of contribution, and Robert Smith

0: sings on Lose You and plays some kind of guitar on Divine Intervention.
1: Are you kidding? Bruno Mars to do cowbell.
2: And wow. Robert Smith.
1: I need more cowbell, Bruno. Come on, step it up. Keeping it in Stones news, proving that AI is not foolproof. An early cut of the Stones video for the song In the Stars featured another notable guitarist in place of Ronnie Wood. So Mick made the discovery and informed the director during a Zoom call.
3: I said, stop it at 318. I said, that's Jeff Beck. The thing was that Ronnie was in a band with Jeff Beck. So they might have gone back to this footage and it looked exactly like Jeff Beck. So we had Jeff Beck in the band for a minute there.
1: Cool. So ironically,
4: yeah, you claim that.
1: Yeah, ironically, the Stones did reach out to Beck to replace Brian Jones back in 69. The video shows the Stones in the younger years. But for some reason, Keith looks exactly the same. And Jagger says it was only AI of the faces. Everything else is real. He said that his and Keith's face were taken from the Stones' 1968 film, Sympathy for the Devil.
4: And all the press for this album, it's all Mick and Ronnie.
1: It's not Keith.
4: Keith is just, house. Yeah, no.
2: Wow. Right.
1: He's taking care of himself. After doing an open rehearsal last Wednesday in Evansville, Indiana, John Mellencamp officially started his Dancing Words Tour, the greatest hits, last Friday night in Grand Rapids, Michigan. He says it'll be 2.5 hours long with 2 75-minute sets separated by a 20-minute intermission. And every song will have been a hit of some sort on some level. But he adds, there will be a slight change to a portion of the set.
5: We're going to rearrange some of the songs, too, so they don't have that silly 80s vibe to them anymore.
1: I kind of like the silly
2: 80s Yeah, that's when you
1: vibe.
2: Major, right?
1: As for why he decided it's time to play the hits again, he says he's been asked to do it for years. And at 74, he reasons that now's the time while he still has the energy to do it. Not only will he be playing some of these songs for the first time in quite a while, but he also, it's his first amphitheater tour in 17 years.
5: I just got to the point where I felt like I was just the ringleader of a party. When you're playing in a theater, it's a whole different vibe. I enjoy that a lot more than I did starting a song and watching a fist fight break out in the front row.
4: Yeah, I dig theater shows.
1: Yeah.
4: I dig them.
2: I do too.
4: I love them, man.
1: Well, QFM 96 welcomes John Mellencamp and his Dancing Words tour to Riverbend this coming Sunday night.
2: You know, when I saw him, and this was 20 years ago, but I saw him, he played all the hits, every single hit. Actually, it was longer than that. It was Hurricane Katrina.
1: Oh, my God.
2: Because I remember he did a speech. He, like, quieted everybody down and said, I say we don't give us, you know, because they were raising money through the Red Cross.
4: Sure.
2: And he gave this big speech where he wanted everybody to be quiet, and he turned on the lights, and he said, I got something to say. And he goes, I say we don't give a damn penny to the Red Cross or Hurricane Katrina or the victims. It's called taxes. And like there was like two people. And then it was just silence. He goes, all right, I'll get back to it. Little did he. And then he goes into it. He read the room and realized his speech was going nowhere.
1: Time to move on.
2: And then he went right back into
1: a
2: song.
1: There you go. And here's another song for you. Lou Gramm has been saying that he plans to retire for at least 7 years now. But now he says this will be his last year on the road. And as for what he'd like to do in retirement, here's what he said back in 24.
6: I would like to turn my attention to my family and my muscle cars and just enjoy myself knowing that when I lay down at night, it'll be in my own bed. I've been putting it off, and I still enjoy performing, but when you've been doing it for as long as I have, the travel is the worst. It really takes its toll, you know? And that's a sign that you're getting old.
1: You hear that from a lot of bands.
4: Yeah, you do.
1: It's a grind. It just grinds you down. Now, listen, he says he wants to stop touring, but he is going to do the one-off show, including next February, with Foreigner aboard the Rock Legends cruise, and that's going to be out of Miami. Oh, there is a help wanted sign hanging outside the practice space for Quiet Riot. Singer Jizzy Pearl has announced that he's leaving the band. He did it on Facebook.
2: Oh,
1: he
2: said,
4: Is Jizzy going solo?
1: Jizzy's going solo. Oh, he said he will continue to fulfill all scheduled dates within my contractual obligations. As the old cliche says, I'm moving on to new creative pursuits and projects. So Quiet Riot put out the word they are actively looking for Pearl's replacement. Accepting submissions for a new vocalist within North America for 2027 and beyond.
2: I think his new band is Jizzy Pearl Necklace.
4: Well, wow, I'd love to know what his real name is.
2: Yes.
4: What do you want to go with?
2: Marvin.
4: Jizzy.
2: Marvin.
1: Let's go
4: Pearl.
1: Jizzy.
4: Get it? Yeah. Jizzy Pearl. Get it? That is so juvenile.
1: And finally, Skinner, Journey, Bruce Springsteen, Creedence are all back on the Billboard Hot 100 thanks to America's 250th birthday and the World Cup. Skinner's Sweet Home Alabama sits at 31, marking the first time on the chart since 1978.
2: Wow.
1: Journey's Don't Stop Believin' comes in at 35, first time on the chart since 97. Springsteen's Born in the USA follows at 36. CCR's Fortunate Son is at 44, first time for their appearance in 50 years. And that's Rock Notes.
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1: Tonight, Ohio Stadium, Jerry. It is AC/DC. It's running down my leg. 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
2: Hey, Brian.
3: Boys, how are you?
1: Doing great.
2: Good, good. Thank you very much for coming on. We're so excited. Now, I got to ask. I want to begin with this, all right?
3: That's my pleasure, Mishon.
2: Well, back when you were a kid, right, or maybe you were an early teenager, who was the one act or the one band that you... that made you want to be an entertainer for a living? Was that like the Beatles or?
3: Oh, no, it was before that. I remember I was watching BBC, which when we had one channel in England, you know, and I'd just come from the dentist or something, so I was off school, and there was 2 hours of television in the afternoon, and that was it, and it would go off again till the news at 6:30. And anyway, they usually put these interlude movies on, where a pot of making a vase or something. It was always horrible. And then this one day, this plummy voice said, now from America, we have a young man who's bringing out a new pop single, and he goes by the name of Little Richard. And the screen turned, and here was this beautiful-looking black man, hair quiff back, sparkling jacket, little pin tie, it was teeth and moustache,

0: everything was perfect, and he just went, wham, bam, doo, bam, blah, bam, bam, toot, and I just went, what? I'd never seen anything like it in my life. It just blew me away. And of course, we didn't have a record player. I mean, even if we did, we didn't have enough money to buy a record. You know, we were in the project, you know, and there was three boys and a girl, and my dad worked in the steelworks, you know, and everybody else was miners, coal miners. So, you know, things like that were out of reach, and it drove us nuts. And so, you know, I think the next day I was walking home from school, and I heard it coming out of this window. And I did something I never thought I'd do. I went to the door, knocked on the door, and this lady came, and she said, "What do you want?" I said, "Could you play that record again, please?" She said, "Oh, you cheeky little bugger." She said, "Go under the window." So she opened the window and put it on again. And she came back to the door, and she started doing the hand jive. And she taught me the hand jive. And we were just rocking along, and it was a memory. And her name was Annette. And I don't know where she is, or, you know.
1: Yeah.
0: 19 or 18, but to me she was an old woman. You know, I was 10 or something. But that changed my life completely.
1: Tutti frutti!
2: Did you ever, Brian, then that being said then, and you've probably met everybody under the sun in your career because you're one of the biggest rock stars ever, have you ever met, did you get to meet Little Richard? How was that like?
0: No, sadly, I never got to meet him. You know, I have met just about everybody, but he was one that I missed. And I would have loved to have met him. I mean, it would have been fulfilling for me.
1: Yeah. You know?
0: But yeah, that's what changed my life, you know. And, you know, after that, of course, the other bands came along. The Animals, you know, in Newcastle, they were like gods to us because nobody from Newcastle had really been famous before. We were the furthest north you could get. In fact, sometimes it's not even on the map of England.
2: Well, hey, Brian, that being said, you know, you mentioned meeting everybody. Have you ever been in awe of someone? Someone you met and you were like, "Holy crap, I can't believe I'm meeting the Queen, a prince," or someone like that?
0: Yes, that has happened. And it was Paul McCartney. I didn't know what to say to him. I mean, for the first time, I was absolutely tongue-tied. And then Ringo Starr walked in beside him. And it was Paul that spoke to me because he heard me talking to somebody. And he said, "Hello, Geordie." You know, because they call us Geordies with our accent. And I went, "Hello, Paul, Sir Paul, Your Honor, Your Majesty." I didn't know. I just came across like I was breaking a friend's teeth in. I couldn't speak. So it was hard. And then we became friends, you know, which is even harder to describe. You know, if you're in a hotel and somebody like McCartney says, "Do you fancy a spot of lunch, kid?" And he goes, "Yes."
2: Brian Johnson's with us. Brian, I want to go back. You, your first album with the band, Back in Black, and it's one of the best. I mean, I got it.
1: We play it every day here.
2: It's just one of the treasures in the world. So you're in this band, and you're recording this album, and you're new, even though you knew Bon, but you're trying to gel with these guys. You're trying to cut this album, which becomes iconic. Talk about the process, man. You're trying to fit in. Did you know it was going to be this good?
0: Well, no, we didn't. You know, it was very precarious. You got to understand, you know, like all of a sudden, I've just known these guys for 2.5 weeks, okay?
1: Mm-hmm.
0: We're on an aeroplane going to the Bahamas. I didn't even know where it was. We get off the plane, it's 94 degrees. You know, you had to walk down the steps and across the tarmac.
1: Yeah.
0: I've got a denim bomber jacket on, long jeans. I've got two pairs of underpants in me bag, two T-shirts, and a shaving kit, and that's it. Nothing else. And we were driven to the recording studio, Compass Point, and I was put in this small shack. You know, we had these little honestly, which had a single bed in, a hand basin, and a little seat and a small desk. I was given a cassette player and Malcolm, and then he gave us a legal pad, and he said, "You can't write lyrics, can you?" And I went, "What?" I said, "Well, I'll give it a shot." He said, "We're going to go up and do the first song, the first track." And he came back that late that afternoon with a cassette, and I popped it in, and it was, he said, "It's called Shook Me All Night Long." And I went, "Shook Me All Night Long." I said, "That's a long title, isn't it?" And he said, "Well, see what you can do with it." And of course, with me love of motor cars and stuff, the first thing that jumped into me head was she was a fast machine. She kept the motor clean. She was the best damn woman that I ever seen. And the strangest thing happened. Before I knew where I was at the end of the page, and I'd finished. I don't know why, but I just looked up at the ceiling and just went, "Thanks, mate." And I'm not that way, if you know what I mean.
2: Okay. Yeah.
0: But it just, I had a kind of tingle down my spine. And then Mutt Lange said, "Have you got some lyrics?" And I said, "Sure." He said, "Well, bring them up and have a sing of them." And he looked and he said, "Ooh, there's too many lyrics here." I said, "Well, I'll just sing it." I didn't have a clue. And the melody just came naturally. You know, "Words of Fairs, Jeans, kept the motor clean." That just came natural. And we finished it, and the Malinang and the boys came up, and they heard it, and they just lifted their eyebrows, and they just went, "That'll do."
3: Yeah, they must have felt like they hit the lottery with you, because given the tragedy of Bond's passing and then you audition, here you are 2.5 weeks later and you deliver them Back in Black. Wow, what a story.
0: Well, the thing is, as well, you have to remember, you know, the boys had lost their best friend, you know, that singer, that inspiration, you know, and Angus and Malcolm and Phil and Cliff had been with them forever, and you know, here was new people coming in to sing for them. How heartbreaking is that? You know, it's just every person that came in the door to audition before me, I didn't meet them, but it was another reminder that Bond wasn't there.
3: Yeah,
2: yeah.
0: You know what I mean? And it must have been, you know, okay then. But something happened when I walked in and sang with them that the smiles were coming back, their confidence, the feel-good factor, you know, and it was all just, and I was just getting swept along with it. I mean, I didn't know what the hell was happening, because we didn't have the money to stay there very long. So, we were the strict instructions. We want a song a day.
3: You had to work quick.
0: As soon as we were finished, we were sent home. So I was finished, and I never heard the album for a month.
2: Oh, wow.
0: Putting it and all of that. So and I was terrified when I got the first copy to put it on. I was going, "Eek, can't," because I never remembered a thing that I did, because it was so quick. You know, it was Shook Me All Night Long. Next one, Hell's Bells. Right, get that one written. Which Hell's Bells was just a weather report. I was sitting there feeling tongue-tied. You know, my brain had gone. And then there was this rolling, I'd never seen a tropical storm in my life. There was this rolling thunder on the ocean. I was going, "What hell is that?" It's like a naval battle. Then this rain came down. You know, we don't get tropical rain in the north of England. And then the wind picked up. The palm trees were bending over. I'm going to die. Yeah, this is because we're right on the ocean. And I wrote that down. It's rolling thunder.
3: Hell's bells.
2: Hey, Brian, we know you got to go, but what's your most valuable, your favorite car? Because we know you're such a racing guy and into it. What's your, and where is it?
0: It's right here. It's a 1929 4.5 liter Bentley.
2: Nice. And that's your baby.
0: That's me, baby. I've got lots of other ones. I've got the new Ford GT, which is, you know, there's not many of them knocking around, but I got that one, and I'm proud of that.
3: Thank you, Brian Johnson.
0: Okay, talk. That's got to be Norwegian.
2: Yes, it is. I'm from Minnesota. Yeah, I'm actually from Ireland. My family's from Ireland.
0: An Irish Norwegian.
2: Yes. Thanks, Brian.
0: Okay, me bunny lad.
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0: 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Sunshine hot today and a high 97. Going to feel like 102. Yeah, we're under a heat advisory again. Clouds tonight, low 77, and sunshine for Thursday and a high 95. Heat index going to feel like 100. It is 79 right now. Former Michigan assistant football coach Chris Partridge has claimed in a lawsuit the university was well aware of a sign-stealing scandal and he tried to bury it. He sued the university over his firing, claiming his due process was violated before he got canned. He said the university spread false, damaging info regarding his professional conduct. Partridge accuses the university of trying to bury the cheating scandal involving sign-stealing and said he was treated differently than the other coaches and staff members who've also been accused of misconduct.
1: And there's a lot of rumors out there that Tony Petitti, the commissioner of the Big Ten, covered it up too. Didn't want Michigan to get hammered.
2: He is currently still commissioner?
1: Yes, he is. Okay. And that's just rumors, but there's a lot of online chatter about it, because if you recall, he sent a letter to the NCAA, please don't punish Michigan. Please don't punish him. So there's a lot of stuff going on online today that if they start digging into this cover-up, it could go a lot bigger than just Michigan. There's reports that Santa Ono, the president at the time, told all the coaches, shut the hell up, don't talk to anybody. So they were directed by their superiors not to say anything to the NCAA.
2: Thank God that Santa Ono's gone. Now Ward Manuel's got to go.
1: Yeah.
2: What a mess.
1: Really a big mess. They should have just came out and just spit the truth out. Now it's lingering.
2: And you can't blame the coach for the lawsuit simply because as deep as their pockets are.
1: Yeah.
0: Why not?
1: Yeah. It's not Ohio State.

0: state where they refuse to pay.
1: Yeah. Right. And just a reminder, of course, details to be aware of for the AC/DC show tonight. You know, traffic is going to be a mess, so get there early or get there late. Try to avoid the rush hour if you can. Get prepaid parking. Because the other parking lots are $30, and that's first come, first serve. Bags or purses, they don't allow bags at Ohio Stadium, so make sure they fall within the parameters of how big they're supposed to be, which is 5 inches by 8 inches by 1 inches. Now, because of the heat, the university will allow you to bring in a clear, empty plastic bottle. You can refill it at filling stations that they're going to have throughout the stadium. They're going to have cooling stations there as well. Also, if you want day of show text alerts for traffic and parking and weather and emergency updates, text ACDC 26 to 67283.
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1: Someone else talk. I'm going to sneeze.
2: Let's get it going, everybody.
3: Seems to be a bit of a buzz here in Central Ohio.
1: All right, I'm ready.
2: You ready?
1: Yeah, I almost sneezed. You know when it's coming on, you're like, and you know oh, when my you're, God.
2: And then, oh.
4: Okay. In cartoons, they always put your finger under your nose.
1: Yes.
4: I don't think that works in real
1: no,
4: life.
1: No, it doesn't. No.
3: Finger under
1: unless you're a teenager. Unless you're a teenager.
2: Stop it.
1: That's a long forgotten move for you teenage boys out there.
2: Oh, God, come on. Ew!
1: It's funny because it's true. All right, tonight, man, big night. We're all going to the show. The pre-party with Big Rick, Owen Lane. Be there 2 to 7. Upgraded Huntington Club seats. Boy, I'd love those seats.
4: That'd be cool.
1: Those are the best seats in the house.
3: Yeah, well, the Huntington Club.
1: Oh, it's so good.
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2: 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I'll tell you right now, for prepaid parking for ones

0: like the faucet center, like Torgan and I did. It was $50. Ones that are close are going to be $80. But I tell you what, you got nothing to worry about because you download. You've got the pass.
1: Yeah.
0: So you are guaranteed a parking spot. And so when you and I went on the faucet center, there was 125.
1: Yeah, get there now.
0: Yeah, do it now. That's where you want to park.
1: And what's the text number for traffic updates?
0: Okay, for weather, for emergencies, that is ACDC26. You text that, ACDC26, to 67283.
1: There you go. And by the way,
2: and just be smart with the heat.
1: Yeah. And by the way, when you're texting ACDC26 to our text line, appreciate it, but that's not the line. I'm not going to give you traffic info on the text line.
0: No.
1: Just so you know, because we've gotten about 100 people, ACDC26 on our text line. And
0: no, you text it to 67283. Yeah,
1: and we're not responding to everyone's text. I'm just not.
2: Right. Big Rick might.
1: Yeah.
2: Big Rick will.
1: So we will see you there tonight. Come up, buy me and Christy, Greg, Jerry a beer.
0: Mm-hmm.
1: All right.
0: I'm going to wear my new AC/DC hat that I bought at the Power Up Pop-Up store yesterday.
2: I just saw the new boss had his on.
0: Uh-huh.
1: He did. Yeah. It's looking good.
2: Right.
1: Christy, what do you have coming up on the show today?
0: Well, I got a busy midday because in the 1 o'clock hour, your chance to pick up that vinyl, brand new Rolling Stones, Foreign Tongues. I'll give you a keyword that you will then text to win. This is their first album in 3 years since Hackney Diamonds. And then a freak accident forced this band to cancel an upcoming U.S. tour. That's one of your classic nooners. Busy, busy day.
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0: Classic Rock QFM 96. Welcome to your one hot Wednesday. Yes, heat advisory again today. 97 the temperature. It's going to feel like 105. So it's going to be a hot and sweaty one at the shoe tonight for AC/DC. Things to remember. Traffic is going to be a mess. The heaviest traffic between 3 and 7 o'clock this evening. If you can get there early, that's great. A couple of lots around, including the Schottenstein Center Gray Lot and West Campus Lots will open at 1. All the others, including garages around the stadium, will open at 3 o'clock this afternoon. If you can, get your parking passes ahead of time. Have your tickets, your parking passes already on your phone, because we know how shoddy Wi-Fi service is when there's a big event down there. Also, ladies, your purses, your bags, all of that kind of stuff, make sure they are the right size, no bigger than 5 inches by 8 inches by 1 inches, and stay hydrated. You can bring into the show tonight a empty clear plastic bottle that could be refilled. They're going to have refilling stations around the stadium. Also, some fans and some cooling stations as well. Looking forward to seeing you. In fact, when I get out of here at 2, I'm going to go right down there. I got my parking pass. Going to see Big Rick at the O-On Lane and get ready to partay.
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Happy Wednesday, everybody. It's Christy. Please stay cool out there. So the Rolling Stones released their highly anticipated new album, of course, Foreign Tongues, last Friday. 14 tracks, less than 3 years after the band's last album, Hackney Diamonds. 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

0: Okay, okay, we'll admit it. 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

That song right there is back on the Billboard Hot 100 along with Lynyrd Skynyrd, Bruce Springsteen, CCR because of America's 250th birthday and the World Cup. Sweet Home Alabama back on the chart at number 31, and that's the first time it's charted since 1978. And Journey, Don't Stop Believin', it's back on the chart again at 33. It's Christy. Happy Wednesday, everybody. Tomorrow, looking forward to seeing you. Our final stop at the Circleville Eagles for this part of the tour, the Bike Night Tour. 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Gypsy Kings on the rockin' Flickinger Legal Group stage from Cap City Staging, SKP, and Proprietors will be our featured motorcycle organization. 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We are giving a trip to Rockin' in Paradise with Sticks and Friends, Miramar Beach, Florida, this October. And you're going to get $1,500 to get you there.

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0: Jamaica, Zeppelin, QFM 96. And we want to send you to the Ohio State Fair. 4-pack of tickets, you and some friends or the family. 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All the info and attractions, concert, brand new food this year. It'll be deep fried, and I don't care. I think last year I had the deep fried deviled eggs, and then there was another one. It was deviled eggs that had cookie dough in it. That wasn't good. But there were some others that were really, really good. More at OhioStateFair.com. But Big Rick in the 4 o'clock hour, he will give you a chance to win that 4-pack of tickets. 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Sunny, hot today. Heat advisory again. 97, going to feel like 105. Tonight, partly cloudy, a low 77. And sunshine again for Thursday. Heat advisory again. 95, going to feel like 100.
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0: on Forest Run. 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Wednesday, middle of the week, and it gonna be a good one. Looking forward to seeing everybody this evening down at Ohio Stadium for the AC/DC show. A freak accident forced this band to cancel an upcoming U.S. tour. That will be your Classic Nooner number one, and it's coming up shortly.
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1: 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Here, smell this one.
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According to Steven Tyler, he wrote this song while thinking of his youngest daughter and how he missed a lot of her childhood because he was touring. He feels he jaded her and himself by not being available because of band commitments or drug problems. Aerosmith performed this at the halftime show of the 2001 Super Bowl. They also played Walk This Way with NSYNC, Britney Spears, Mary J. Blige, and Nelly singing along with him. That same year, they also performed it on SNL just 2 days before they were inducted into the Rock and Roll Hall of Fame. This proved to be Aerosmith's last big hit. Over the next decade, they released a blues cover album called Honkin' on Bobo and suffered some setbacks because of band tensions and Tyler's medical problems. He was diagnosed with Hep C in 2002. It was on this day in 1998 that Aerosmith were forced to cancel a forthcoming U.S. tour after Joey Kramer was involved in a freak accident. His car caught fire. And it was completely destroyed as he was filling it up with gas. He was admitted to the hospital with second-degree burns. From 2001's Just Push Play, it's Aerosmith and Jaded, your first classic nooner. 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

0: Kevin beside you, some Alice in Chains, Classic Rock, QFM 96, and the Alan Parsons Project Live comes to the Columbus Commons on Saturday, July the 25th, next Saturday. It's all a part of the 2026 Picnic with the Pops series with the Columbus Symphony. 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Torgan Elliott, tomorrow and Friday, we'll have your last two opportunities to win a pair of tickets to that show. 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Because lots of sunshine today. High 97, going to feel like 105. Tonight, partly cloudy, low 77, and mostly sunny again for Thursday. Another heat advisory. 95, your high, going to feel like 100. A song that was based on the women in these band members' lives who had given them advice over the years. Classic Nooner number 2 is on the way.
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shortly after Lynyrd Skynyrd's lead singer, Ronnie Van Zant's grandmother, and guitarist Gary Rossington's mother died, they got together in Van Zant's apartment and started telling stories about them. Rossington came up with a chord progression, and Van Zant wrote the lyrics based on advice the women had given them over the years. And they wrote it in about an hour. According to Rossington, "We just put down a song what our mama and grandma had said to us. They really wrote it. We just played it." The song epitomized Ronnie Van Zant, who really enjoyed friends and family and a good time far more than anything money could buy. He held true to those values even after he found fame. Skinner producer Al Kooper didn't like the way this was coming out, so the band recorded it without him and had him add his organ part in later. He didn't think they should release it, but realized he was wrong when it went over so well with their fans. Happy 78th birthday today to drummer Artemis Pyle. From 1973's debut, it's Skynyrd with Simple Man. Your second classic nooner, QFM 96.

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0: 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Yeah.

Billy, backed by his longtime guitarist Steve Stevens. They re-recorded that song at Apple Music Studios in Los Angeles, but in this version, Steven plays acoustic guitar to a backing track that includes a drum machine. You can watch the whole video performance on YouTube. It's Christy Wednesday. Everybody gearing up, getting prepared for AC/DC Power Up at Ohio Stadium this evening, and I've had a few people kind of hit me up going, listen, you talked about we can text something so we can get updated information about parking and the weather and any kind of emergency things. So here's the deal. If you're going to the show tonight, you text ACDC 26 to 67283. Okay? ACDC 26 67283. And you can opt in, and that way you'll get up-to-date information as far as any traffic clusters, because they probably will be some if you don't get there early enough. But that's how you get all the information.

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0: The Rolling Stones released their highly anticipated new album, Foreign Tongues, from Capitol Records. There are 14 songs on this collection, and they range from, you know, slow songs to some rockers, just like I'd expect the Stones to do. So this comes 3 years after Hackney Diamonds. 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And your keyword today for this Wednesday is tongues. 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High today, 97, going to feel like 105. Clouds tonight, low 77, and sunshine again for Thursday. Another heat advisory, high 95, going to feel like 100. Big Rick, get ready to broadcast at the O on Lane for the AC/DC show. We'll see you there.
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0: Classic Rock QFM 96 Second Shift is live on the highway to hell. It just feels that way because of the temperature, but we are, in fact, finally on that highway to the horseshoe right behind me as I sit at the O on lane getting ready for what will be the loudest day of the summer. AC/DC featuring the Pretty Reckless. Finally here in Columbus. If you are on your way down, we'll have all the traffic tips and things like that throughout the course of the day. Also remind you, if you want to do this, and I did it yesterday, totally worth it. If you plan on buying merch, you could always go to the pop-up shop at the Newport on the way down. Leave it in your car. My stuff is already at home, and I don't have to carry it around. It's great. But we are going to have a lot of fun today. On lane, get signed up for Huntington Club seats. We might upgrade you right here at the O on Lane. I've got Brian Adams coming up, Billy Idol and the Scorpions, plus, of course, AC/DC. 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
1: 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Yeah. 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The riffs, the cannons, the whole high voltage spectacle right here in the heart of Ohio. 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

Classic Rock QFM 96, second shift right here at the O on Lane, live before you. It's your last stop on the highway to the Horseshoe tonight for AC/DC. A couple of things to mention to you as you're getting ready to head down here or directly to the show. You can bring in an empty plastic bottle to the show tonight because of the extreme heat. You can't take it in with water in it, so drink that water before you go in. Hold on to the lid, hold on to the bottle, and take it in with you. That will certainly be helpful. We'll continue with all the traffic tips, all the things you need to know as we get ready for AC/DC tonight. I believe the show starts at 7 o'clock with the Pretty Reckless, and then AC/DC will take the stage. We'll hear from AC/DC right after Bush. Here's Come Down.

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We'll see you with July 15th and Columbus at the Horseshoe for a full night of rock and roll.

0: Classic Rock QFM 96. It's Second Shift live at the O on Lane. Yeah, we are having a party already. It's warm, but it's cool as well. You can come down and win yourself upgraded tickets to the Huntington Club. Compliments of our friends at Dream Seats. And if you don't collect on that and you're not coming to the show today, don't worry. 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We want to send you to the Ohio State Fair. I got a 4-pack of tickets to give to you coming up during the 4 o'clock hour. The fair runs the 29th through August 9th at the Expo Center. 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I got Rat coming up, Whitesnake, Billy Squire. 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
1: 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Circleville Eagles, we'll see you there.

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Classic Rock QFM 96, working second shift live here at the O on Lane. And one thing is for sure, nobody sells merch quite like AC/DC. Everybody's got their AC/DC stuff on. Where are you guys? Get down here and hang out with us tonight before the show. It is going to be most excellent. If you are on your way down, don't forget to stop at the pop-up shop at the Newport on the way here. On the other side of this, I've got Whitesnake in the Clash. But right now, it's Billy Squier, Classic Rock QFM 96.

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0: Classic Rock QFM 96. Second Shift is live here at the O-On Lane AC/DC tonight at the Horseshoe. It's an unbelievable week for me. I've been out three nights in a row. Bowling league last night. Want to say thank you to Kyle Gass from Tenacious D having me out to see his birthday bash. I know that he is going to be wandering around here, so don't be stunned if he just randomly shows up here tonight. And of course, your main event, AC/DC over at the Horseshoe. Show starts at 7 with the Pretty Reckless, and then AC/DC will take the stage. A couple of things. We'll start to get to traffic updates as you get down here. You can bring a water bottle. We've got a lot of text about this. Yes, you can bring a water bottle. It has to be empty on the way in, but you can take one. And there are, I believe, 10 filling stations in and around the venue for your chance to stop and fill that up and stay hydrated. We want to have a great time. We want to keep everybody safe. Speaking of traffic, we'll get to that. We got Guns N' Roses, Twisted Sister, and Bon Jovi lined up for you next on Classic Rock QFM 96.
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2: Big Rick, we get things underway with a blocking accident seen in the Dublin area, northbound 270 after Tuttle Crossing. Left two lanes are blocked. Looks to be about a 10 to 15 minute delay. And look for a lot of extra pedestrian and vehicle traffic late this afternoon and this evening around the Ohio Stadium and the campus area for the AC/DC concert. 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

Classic Rock QFM 96, working second shift in the heat today. 100 degrees here at the O on Lane. And we are having a good time tonight for AC/DC. We just heard from Bon Jovi. He is on his fourth sold-out night in Madison Square Garden, fourth of nine. I don't know about you guys, but it's hard right now at 100 degrees to think about Christmas, but it is, in fact, Merry Christmas to Ron from Tina. This is his Christmas present. He's right over there enjoying tickets to AC/DC tonight. Ron, have a great time. Everybody, have a great time. Don't forget, stop by at the O on Lane sign up for a chance to win upgraded Huntington Club seats from our friends at Dream Seats. Right now, let's get into some Twisted Sister.

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We'll see you the July 15th in Columbus at the Horseshoe for a full night of rock and roll.

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3: Rick, the left lane is still closed in Dublin on northbound 270 after tunnel crossing. Still a 10 to 12 minute delay there. And we've got an accident scene in the downtown northbound 315 near the Rich Town Street exit. 1 to 2 minute delay with that one. From the QFM 96 Sears Heating and Cooling Weather Center. 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Clear skies tonight, low around 75, high tomorrow 96 with sunshine and some smoke from those Canadian wildfires. I'm Jim Thomas, Traffic and Weather, QFM 96.
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0: Classic Rock UFM 96 at a second shift live here at the O-On Lane. Are you ready for AC/DC tonight? All right, so here is, first of all, shout out to all the people from around the state that have stopped by. It's nice to run into people that are from everywhere, old friends from Marietta, Ohio, and all points in between. There goes my paperwork and what I was about to say. Actually, I think I remember it. Anybody here in the crowd or even on the air, go ahead and honk your horn so people think you're nuts. Anybody go see AC/DC at the Ohio State Fair in 1979? Couple people, okay. Anybody see him in this building right across the street at St. John's? Anybody that one? All right, cool. So AC/DC has a long history with playing here, and I do not know for sure if this is your last opportunity or not to see AC/DC here in Columbus, but all I can tell you is I would go to it if I were you. I saw this exact show last year. It absolutely rocks. It'll be the loudest show that you have ever seen in your life. Come down here if you are not in the parking lot with us and you're on your way, or if you just want to take a shot, we've got tickets from our friends at Dream Seats, your total ticket source. We're going to put somebody in the Huntington Club tonight, and they are real, actual, physical tickets we will hand you at 6:30 for your chance to win. We got more rock coming for you with the Chili Peppers. We'll also take a look at your roadways on the way in. 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
2: Big Rick, we've got a 15-minute delay in Dublin northbound 270 after tunnel crossing. Left two lanes are blocked, and northbound 315 near the Richtown Street exit downtown accident scene is a 1 to 2 minute delay. 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

Classic Rock QFM 96 working second shift live in a very hot parking lot. Oh, on Lane. AC/DC tonight at the Shoe. I want to thank Remy, who just came over and gave me a little pink duck, which is cool. I'm not sure why, but I love it. And thank you. So I will go ahead and pay that forward right now. 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Text me funnel cake number 30. You are going to the fair. The rest of us are getting a let out.

0: 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And I don't say that to be facetious. They actually did in Brisbane. It was so loud, it registered on the Richter scale. I want to read that story tomorrow in the Dispatch about how it happened again. We also got stuff to give you right now. You can come over to the table if you are here, or if you are coming down to the O-On Lane to hang with us before the show. We encourage you to sign up to win a pair of Huntington Club seats. They are upgraded seats for you. Huntington Club, very, very nice. And they are physical tickets, so you don't have to mess around with trying to get them off of your phone. We will hand them to you and pull that at 6:30. We want to thank Jamie and our friends at Dream Seats, your total ticket source for that. It is, it's going to be one hell of a day, as it feels like a actual highway to hell. I got the Eagles, the Motley Crue loaded up for you, and we got Joan Jett next on Classic Rock QFM 96, live from the O-On Lane.
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2: Rick, the Dublin accident scene still a 15-minute delay. This is northbound 270 between Tuttle Crossing and 33. The left two lanes are blocked. Eastbound 270 after North High Street. Disabled vehicle partially blocking a lane. It's a 1 to 2 minute delay on the north outer belt. Westbound 70 between Miller-Kelton and 71. The right two lanes are blocked with an accident. 3 to 4 minute delay there. 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Clear tonight, low 75, sunshine, and hot tomorrow, 96. I'm Jim Thomas, Traffic and Weather, QFM 96.
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0: 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AC.
1: Let's hear you all.
0: All right. I gotta say, I can't believe they're this beautiful in this heat. But look at them, Christy. Look at them.
1: You know what? They're glistening with sweat.
0: I think glistening is the.
1: So who's got boob sweat? Who's got swamp ass? Everybody raise your hand. There you go.
0: What if you have a little of
1: it's
0: both?
1: Okay. We're all doing it together.
0: Yes, absolutely. I wanted Christy to come on with me in this break because I think this is super important. On a personal level, a year ago today, on my Facebook memories came up, I was at a job interview in Green Bay, Wisconsin. And I didn't take that job even though I had no idea what I was going to go end up and do. And 2 months later, I got the call, and I was like, this is a legendary rock and roll station and pretty much the most kick-ass town in the Midwest. I love Columbus, Ohio. And I realized that I was going to get to do something that only a few people have ever done. And it would not be right for me to talk about 10 years since Joe Show passed, but you would be the perfect person to commemorate his memory, because I wouldn't get to do this if he didn't set the precedent for what this show should be. So I'd like you to say a few words about your friend Joe Show.
1: Absolutely. So how many of you have been listening to QFM 96 since we signed on the air? Look at Rick, look at that.
0: I know.
1: Okay, so all of you remember Joe Show. The most incredible dude. He didn't know, he knew everybody was a friend to him. Everybody was a friend to Joe Show. And sadly, 10 years ago today, he passed. And it really left a hole not only in the QFM 96 family, but within the Central Ohio community as well. You know, we had to move forward, but every year at this time, and even his birthday in February, we always make sure that we say words about Joe Show, how much we loved him, how much we cared about him, how much a part of QFM 96 he was. And I know, Rick, big shoes to fill. And before you, it was Arch Madness. You know, everybody. Joe Show set a standard that you are continuing on, and for all of you to remember him, and his memory lives on, not only at the station, but within Central Ohio. So you know what? If you've got an adult beverage or even whatever you have in your hand, could y'all lift him up? All lift him up. One thing Joe Show always liked to say, he would go, "You rock." And then he'd look at us and he goes, "No, you rock." And you do. So here's to Joe Show.
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0: We'll have more here from the O on Lane. We are having a great day. Absolutely a day to remember and a day to enjoy. In fact, we'll hear from AC/DC next on Classic Rock QFM 96.
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3: Big Rick, there's still an accident scene in Dublin. Northbound 270 between Tuttle Crossing and 33. The left two lanes are blocked. That one is now a 20 to 25 minute delay. In the downtown, 315 northbound near the Ridgetown Street exit, that accident scene is out of the way, but the delay is still about 3 to 4 minutes. And we're going to see a lot more people, pedestrian traffic and vehicle traffic in the campus area over the next couple of hours for the AC/DC concerts. Or if you're downtown, want to get up to the north end, 71 would likely be a better option than 315. I'm Jim Thomas with QFM 96 Traffic.
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Woo! Yes, scream, hell yeah! It is live rock and roll with other people that love rock and roll. That is why we exist. Going on 50 years, everybody, and we'll be here for another 50 more. Bet your ass. At the O-On Lane, we're having a great time. Don't forget, you can come down and register for tickets to the Huntington Club. 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We will pull that at 6:30. They are real tickets, and we'll put them right into your mitts, and you can run off with them. Here's Pearl Jam.

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We will pull that at 6:30. They are real tickets, and we'll put them right into your mitts, and you can run off with them. Here's Pearl Jam.

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0: You are working the second shift live at the O on Lane Classic Rock QFM 96. It is great to be out here tonight. If you are on your way to the show, keep in mind a couple of things because of the extreme heat. The stadium is going to allow you to bring in one empty bottle, and they're going to have filling stations around for that. Make sure you stay nice and hydrated if you are on your way, or maybe you have already. We are going to pull the winner for the Huntington Club seats from our friends at Dream Seats, your total ticket source. We're going to do that at 6:30. I will announce that on the air, but you have about an hour and a half to come on down and hang out with us at the O on Lane. The show will get started right around 7 with the Pretty Reckless taking the stage. If you are not familiar, I encourage you to go in and check out this opening band. They absolutely crush it. Crush it. The Foo Fighters are coming up. So is Queen. Let's go ahead and take a look at your traffic report. I bet it's getting a little busy out there, Jim Thomas. Hit it.
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2: Big Rick, there is a blocking accident scene on the west side. According to ODOT, all lanes are closed. Both lanes are closed eastbound 70 between 142 and Hilliard-Rome Road. If you can leave the freeway at 142, you're inbound from Madison County on I-70. You can go south and use West Broad Street. Otherwise, it's about an hour to an hour and a half delay. Eastbound 70 between Route 142 and Hilliard-Rome Road, all lanes are closed. There's still an accident scene in the Dublin area, northbound 270 between Tuttle Crossing and 33. Both left lanes are blocked. From the QFM 96 Sears Heating and Cooling Weather Center, they're not plumbers, they're not electricians. 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Low tonight, 75 with clear skies, and high tomorrow, 96 degrees. Sunshine, gonna feel like over 100. I'm Jim Thomas, Traffic and Weather, QFM 96.
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Classic Rock QFM 96, second shift, live at the O on Lane. We are getting desperately close to AC/DC, just putting a hole in the middle of town. And I cannot wait. There's a hot lady dressed as Angus. I've never had that happen to me before. Angus has never done that to me. Oh, yeah, you guys will cheer for the hot lady dressed as Angus. Cool. Also, Kason Daly from Galloway, happy birthday. He is here with his dad. What a cool birthday gift, seeing AC/DC with your dad. I've seen a lot of fathers and sons and daughters and moms coming out to AC/DC. Proof that rock and roll brings people together for life. It is generational, everybody. You are keeping it alive, and we appreciate that. 6:30, we are going to pull for the tickets. If you're on your way down, stop at the O on Lane. We have physical tickets. We will actually hand you a pair of Huntington Club passes from our friends at Dream Seats. You just have to put your name in the box, and we want to see you hanging out. Send us your pictures, too. We have social media, every form of it. We want to see how you saw this day here at QFM 96. We've got traffic. Let's find out, because as I'm looking down the street, oh, I see flashing lights. Jim Thomas, let them know.

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Classic Rock QFM 96 Second Shift live at the O on Lane. You know what? Your spirits best not be dampening because of the heat, because we've got a long way to go tonight. 7 o'clock is when the Pretty Reckless will take the stage, and then AC/DC will rock us into the night. I won't be sad when the sun goes down. Plus, if you have never seen AC/DC before, if you're coming to the show, maybe you've been to one show. I believe this is the 10th time, and I will say they always end the same way. Loud and you will not, if you are going to work tomorrow, you will not hear a soul, and that is a guarantee. I got Lit lined up right now. Let's get into some ZZ Top.

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0: Classic Rock UFM 96, second shift live here at the O on Lane, getting ready for AC/DC tonight. A couple of things. I'm getting reports that a lot of the parking facilities are either full or sold out in different ways because you can buy advance tickets to park. So make sure you know where you're going when you get on your way down here tonight. And because of the heat being so extreme, a water bottle, an empty water bottle, is allowed in to the stadium tonight. It can't be full, so either drink it on your way in or dump it out before you go. I would suggest staying hydrated, but drink it and on the way in and get ready for the show tonight, 7 o'clock for Pretty Reckless, and then we will get AC/DC up on stage. So be ready for that. We appreciate everybody coming out today, and we will pull the name for the tickets at 6:30. So if you are registered in that, or you want to get down here and get in the box real quick for a chance to go get Huntington Club upgraded seats from our friends at Dream Seats, your total ticket source. Let's go ahead and take a look at traffic. Jim Thomas in the Grismer Tire and Auto Service Traffic Center. 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
2: Big Rick, we're going to close things out and head for the CHU and the AC/DC concert. In Dublin, northbound 270 after Tunnel Crossing, the left two lanes are blocked, 10-minute delay. Eastbound 33 after Avery Road, center lane is blocked, 3 to 4 minute delay. Eastbound 70 between Route 142 and Hilliard-Rome Road, the right shoulder is blocked. That was the accident scene that had the freeway closed about an hour ago. It's now on the right shoulder, still about a 60-minute delay inbound from Madison County as you make your way towards Hilliard-Rome Road. And yes, 315 getting much busier right now in the campus interchanges. 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

0: Classic Rock QFM 96, second shift coming to an end here at the O on Lane. And wait, guys, before we cash out for the day, I just got a text message from Brian Johnson. I see those blokes over there at the O on Lane aren't ready, so can they give us an O-H-I-O before they come over? So I'm going to need you guys to do it. Are you guys ready to do it for Brian Johnson? Are you ready to do it for Angus? They can hear you all the way over at the show. Let's do it together. O-H! O-H! O-H! QFM! All right, 96. We love you guys. Thank you so much. And the cast of hundreds that were here today, we appreciate you. Johnny, Tom back at the studio, Deuce, Christy, Tony, thank you guys so much. Everybody that participated. We'll talk to you guys tomorrow afternoon on second shift. But tonight, for those about to rock, we salute you. 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

0: 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John Mellencamp, his tour underway. He plays Pine Knob up in Detroit tomorrow night. And then he's over at Deer Creek on the 18th. And then down at River Bend in Cincinnati on the 19th, and then up at Blossom on the 21st.
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We will rock. This is where the legends come out to play. Still cranking it up.

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Kiss will be releasing the Kiss Destroys Anaheim live album, something that's been long bootleg for years. Official release finally coming our way.

0: Classic Rock QFM 96 with Van Halen. Did you ever have a teacher that you were hot for? Mrs. Trapp, ninth grade English. She had the sweetest pair. I mean, the sweetest, most piercing, big, beautiful eyes. They were just incredible.
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